Laughing boys, is off the hook. Cinderella about to lose the glass off a foot. And when I find it, it's when I find you. And we could do the things we never got the time to. Better late than never, but never late is better. They tell me time is money, but we'll spend it together. I'm down for whatever, you just lead the way. We go to dinner, y'all don't even look at me to pay. Mature women with more than me were the first to tempt me.

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1: 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It's hooking you up all day this big winning Monday. Yo, check this out. We got the throwback and old school hookup. We've got your first chance to win tickets to see Drew Hill. 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Earth, wind, and fire. 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Going down all day this big winning Monday. Yo, if it's a big event, it's on the big station. We've also got your chance to win a jetaway for the largest concert tour of the year. It's the R&B tour with Chris Brown and Usher Raymond. With your keywords, kicking off with the Broadway Joe Morning Show. Then again with your boy Stack 3. With Trey Day Every Day All Day. 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Now, if it's a big event, it's on the big station. 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

0: Monday. It's a big winning Monday and your last week to get qualified to see Usher and Chris Brown, the R&B tour. We'll have your keywords starting bright and early Monday morning. And we've got tickets for you for the Elements of the Universe, Earth, Wind, and Fire, and Drew Hill, and Singing, Sipping, and Tripping. Coming to the Looney Bin Comedy Club. Tuesday is First Steps Tuesday. And Andrea Lewis, along with Rico Surgeon, will be joining us live in the studio. And your chance to win $50 and get qualified to win $500 for First Steps Tuesday. Then on my talk show, Shorter College will be in to talk about their big gala that's coming up. And we've got 501 Day coming to town. We'll be talking about all of that. It all starts bright and early. Monday, with Pastor Mulberry, an inspirational message, comedian Keith Gleason, and the lead dog, Broadway Joe. 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
7: You ever wonder why the same cold virus makes some people so sick and others not sick at all? Well, according to an interesting new study out of Yale School of Medicine, one key factor is how quickly the cells in their noses, called nasal cells, respond to the virus and contain it. It's called the interferon response, and it can vary for different people. Now, when that response gets inhibited, it can trigger a different reaction, which leads to excessive mucus production and inflammation. In other words, a cold that is a lot more miserable. Of course, there are other factors at play: your genetics, any underlying conditions, immunity from vaccinations or previous infections. If you are trying really hard not to get sick, high-quality masks, they can be very effective. Also, good old-fashioned hand washing. And remember not to touch your face. I'm Dr. Sanjay Gupta, helping you live a better life.
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0: 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The all-new Back in the Day son of yours truly, the OG on the ones and twos, Dr. Feelgood, man. What up? 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That's every Sunday. Back in the Day Sundays where we take you back, man, with some of those, the best old school jams ever made, all right? 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We got you. Holler at your boy, man. But whatever you do, you do. Don't turn that down, man. Keep it locked right here for more of your favorites. Back in the Day jams, man. Back in the Day Sunday with the OG, Dr. Feelgood on Power 92 Jams.
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7: A Better Life with Dr. Sanjay Gupta.
8: If you are the parent of an infant, it can be really hard to find baby foods that are truly healthy for your child. According to a new study out of UNC Chapel Hill, almost 3/4 of baby foods are ultra-processed and may contain additives that are linked to potential health problems later in life. The study's lead author said, what shocked her was that the top ingredient in 71% of these baby foods wasn't a fruit or vegetable. It was one or more additives that babies' guts are not fully developed enough to be able to handle. Eating the right food at this stage of life is so important because this is when children begin developing dietary preferences for the rest of their lives. So take the extra time to look at the ingredient labels on the foods you are buying. You're going to want short lists and also ingredients that you recognize. I'm Dr. Sanjay Gupta, helping you live a better life.
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0: Monday, Monday. It's a big winning Monday, and your last week to get qualified to see Usher and Chris Brown, the R&B tour. We'll have your keywords starting bright and early Monday morning. And we've got tickets for you for the Elements of the Universe, Earth, Wind, and Fire, Andrew Hill, and Singing, Sipping, and Tripping. Coming to the Looney Bin Comedy Club. Tuesday is First Steps Tuesday, and Andrea Lewis, along with Rico Surgeon, will be joining us live in the studio. 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For First Steps Tuesday. Then on my talk show, Schroeder College will be in to talk about their big gala that's coming up. And we've got 501 Day coming to town. We'll be talking about all of that. It all starts bright and early. 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
4: 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It's hooking you up all day this big winning Monday. Yo, check this out. 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Going down all day this big winning Monday. Yo, if it's a big event, it's on the big station. We've also got your chance to win a jetaway for the largest concert tour of the year. It's the R&B tour with Chris Brown. Oh, baby, in a bag, in a Birkin, and Usher Raymond. With your keywords, kick it off with the Broadway Joe Morning Show. Then again with your boy Stack 3. With Trey Day Every Day All Day. 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Now, if it's a big event, it's on the big station. Power. Thank you, Jen.
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0: Monday. It's a big winning Monday and your last week to get qualified to see Usher and Chris Brown, the R&B tour. We'll have your keywords starting bright and early Monday morning. And we've got tickets for you for the Elements of the Universe, Earth, Wind, and Fire, and Drew Hill, and Singing, Sipping, and Tripping. Coming to the Looney Bin Comedy Club. Tuesday is First Steps Tuesday. And Andrea Lewis, along with Rico Surgeon, will be joining us live in the studio. And your chance to win $50 and get qualified to win $500 for First Steps Tuesday. Then on my talk show, Shorter College will be in to talk about their big gala that's coming up. And we've got 501 Day coming to town. We'll be talking about all of that. It all starts bright and early. 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

what up? This is the one and only comedian Jesse McDonald, a.k.a. Mr. I Ain't Drunk, I Just Walked This Way. I listen to Power 92 on the app everywhere I go. You don't believe me? Try it for yourself.

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17: A Better Life with Dr. Sanjay Gupta.
18: For years, scientists have been studying the association between depression and dementia. As you might expect, the relationship is complicated. But there's this new study out of the UK which found it's not just broad strokes. There are six symptoms of depression that are especially correlated with dementia risk years later. Number one, losing confidence in yourself. Two, not being able to face up to your problems. Three, not feeling warmth or affection from other people. Four, feeling nervous and anxious all the time. Five, not being satisfied with the way tasks are carried out. And finally, six, difficulty concentrating. What we could be seeing here is the impact of people becoming less social, or that certain changes in the brain lead to both depression and dementia. But dementia takes longer to manifest. If you notice these symptoms, talk to your doctor about it. I'm Dr. Sanjay Gupta, helping you live a better life.
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0: Monday, Monday. It's a big winning Monday and your last week to get qualified to see Usher and Chris Brown, the R&B tour. We'll have your keywords starting bright and early Monday morning. And we've got tickets for you for the Elements of the Universe, Earth, Wind, and Fire, and Drew Hill, and Singing, Sipping, and Tripping. Coming to the Looney Bin Comedy Club. Tuesday is First Steps Tuesday. And Andrea Lewis, along with Rico Surgeon, will be joining us live in the studio. And your chance to win $50 and get qualified to win $500 for First Steps Tuesday. Then on my talk show, Schroeder College will be in to talk about their big gala that's coming up. And we've got 501 Day coming to town. We'll be talking about all of that. It all starts bright and early. Monday, Monday, with Pastor Mulberry on an inspirational message, comedian Keith Gleason, and the lead dog, Broadway Joe. Live, local, interactive, right here. Power 923 Jam. Hoo there, hoo!
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9: You ever wonder why the same cold virus makes some people so sick and others not sick at all? Well, according to an interesting new study out of Yale School of Medicine, one key factor is how quickly the cells in their noses, called nasal cells, respond to the virus and contain it. It's called the interferon response, and it can vary for different people. Now, when that response gets inhibited, it can trigger a different reaction, which leads to excessive mucus production and inflammation. In other words, a cold that is a lot more miserable. Of course, there are other factors at play: your genetics, any underlying conditions, immunity from vaccinations or previous infections. If you are trying really hard not to get sick, high-quality masks, they can be very effective. Also, good old-fashioned hand washing. And remember not to touch your face. I'm Dr. Sanjay Gupta, helping you live a better life.
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18: Grosky, you know what I'm saying? 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
1: Early in the morning, late at night. 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
1: Hey, what's good, y'all? 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

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Now.

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0: 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It's hooking you up all day this big winning Monday. Yo, check this out. We got the throwback and old school hookup. We've got your first chance to win tickets to see Drew Hill. 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Going down all day this big winning Monday. Yo, if it's a big event, it's on the big station. We've also got your chance to win a jetaway for the largest concert tour of the year. It's the R&B tour with Chris Brown. Oh, baby, and I'm back, and I'm working. And Usher Raymond. 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

0: Monday. It's a big winning Monday, and your last week to get qualified to see Usher and Chris Brown, the R&B tour. We'll have your keywords starting bright and early Monday morning. And we've got tickets for you for the Elements of the Universe, Earth, Wind, and Fire, Andrew Hill, and Singing, Sipping, and Tripping. Coming to the Looney Bin Comedy Club. Tuesday is First Steps Tuesday, and Andrea Lewis, along with Rico Surgeon, will be joining us live in the studio. And your chance to win $50 and get qualified to win $500 for First Steps Tuesday. Then on my talk show, Schroeder College will be in to talk about their big gala that's coming up. And we've got 501 Day coming to town. We'll be talking about all of that. It all starts bright and early. Monday, with Pastor Mulberry, an inspirational message, comedian Keith Gleason, and the lead dog, Broadway Joe. 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
10: If you're someone who isn't super active, just thinking about the amount of exercise you're supposed to get every week can feel daunting. 75 minutes of vigorous exercise, 150 minutes of moderate intensity exercise. It's a lot. But I have some good news for you in the form of a recent study out of Norway. Researchers found that for most sedentary people, getting just 5 more minutes of meaningful movement a day had a statistically significant impact on their expected lifespan. So did reducing the amount of time they sat every day by just 30 minutes. That's not to say that this bare minimum is what you should aspire to, but I think it's a good reminder that doing something is always better than doing nothing. The point is, just get started. Work just a little bit more movement into your daily routine, and don't even think of it as exercise. I'm Dr. Sanjay Gupta, helping you live a better life.
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Pull up.

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0: Monday, Monday. It's a big winning Monday and your last week to get qualified to see Usher and Chris Brown, the R&B tour. We'll have your keywords starting bright and early Monday morning. And we've got tickets for you for the Elements of the Universe, Earth, Wind, and Fire, and Drew Hill, and Singing, Sipping, and Tripping. Coming to the Looney Bin Comedy Club. Tuesday is First Steps Tuesday. And Andrea Lewis, along with Rico Surgeon, will be joining us live in the studio. And your chance to win $50 and get qualified to win $500 for First Steps Tuesday. Then on my talk show, Shorter College will be in to talk about their big gala that's coming up. And we've got 501 Day coming to town. We'll be talking about all of that. It all starts bright and early. Monday, Monday, with Pastor Mulberry, an inspirational message, comedian Keith Gleason, and the lead dog, Broadway Joe. 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
3: You know, I watched a video the other day about kids getting landlines at home. We haven't had a landline in my house in I can't even tell you how long. But seeing these parents about my age being teleported back to their own childhoods, a simpler time before screens, was really powerful. And as for the kids, they sat and had conversations with their grandparents without multitasking or being distracted by a screen. I thought this was a great way to have kids stay in touch with family members and friends without getting sucked into the smartphone era too young. Of course, you need other people close by to hop on board as well if this is something that's going to work. Perhaps most important, I realized, these relics can be a great conversation starter with your children. You can talk about what it really means to be connected in this day and age. Things have changed a lot. I'm Dr. Sanjay Gupta, helping you live a better life.
0: Over be it.
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It's Rampage Wood. 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

ring, ring. 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It's a 9-1-1 number, so you know it. What's that? Ha! Who the is you? Who the is you? Who the is you? I

Real. Every bar is a part of the murder wrath. Call Peter, them people chopping a bird in half. Break it further down to whatever's gonna earn the math. Exchange pounds for dollars and never converted cash. 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

What up, fam? This your boy, Big Sit. The essence of a woman, oh, she ain't got it. You know, whenever I'm in the city, I'm tuned in to Power 92 Jam, the People Station. 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
1: Yeah. Yeah, yeah. 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It's cool.

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0: 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It's hooking you up all day this big winning Monday. Yo, check this out. We got the throwback and old school hookup. We've got your first chance to win tickets to see Drew Hill. Featuring Pleasure P. It's their 30th anniversary tour, the all-white affair, going down Friday, June 5th, at the First Security Amphitheater. Plus, we've got your tickets to see the elements, earth, wind, and fire. Going down Sunday, May 10th, at the Simmons Bank Arena. That's right, we've got your tickets to see Drew Hill and Earth, Wind, and Fire. 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Yo, if it's a big event, it's on the big station. We've also got your chance to win a jetaway for the largest concert tour of the year. It's the R&B tour with Chris Brown. Oh, baby, and, I'm back, and, I'm and Usher Raymond. With your keywords, kick it off with the Broadway Joe Morning Show. 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
9: Sometimes you can tell a lot about what someone wants to do offline by looking at what they do online. Let me tell you about Pinterest's first parenting trend report. Pinterest is a huge platform. They have 600 million monthly users, 80 billion searches per month. The report found a shift from the iPad kid era to now, when parents are actually more interested in real-world adventures and hands-on activities. The Global Trends and Insights lead at Pinterest told us, families are thoughtfully designing childhoods rooted in creativity, intention, and meaningful experiences. One psychologist we spoke to said he sees this as a reflection of parents' desire to build core capacities in their children: resilience, curiosity, self-regulation, empathy. These things don't grow automatically, but are built through lived experience. I'm Dr. Sanjay Gupta, helping you live a better life.
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1: Monday. It's a big winning Monday and your last week to get qualified to see Usher and Chris Brown, the R&B tour. We'll have your keywords starting bright and early Monday morning. And we've got tickets for you for the elements of the universe, earth, wind, and fire. And Drew Hill and singing, sipping, and tripping. Coming to the Looney Bin Comedy Club. Tuesday is First Steps Tuesday. And Andrea Lewis along with Rico Surgeon will be joining us live in the studio. And your chance to win $50 and get qualified to win $500 for First Steps Tuesday. Then on my talk show, Schroeder College will be in to talk about their big gala that's coming up. And we've got 501 Day coming to town. We'll be talking about all of that. It all starts bright and early. Monday. With Pastor Mulberry on an inspirational message. Comedian Keith Gleason and the lead dog, Broadway Joe. 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Power 923 Jam. 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
10: Getting your heart broken can be really rough. It'll happen to most of us at some point in our lives. It's not just an emotional experience, it's a physical one too. Often described as getting the wind knocked out of you, a knot in your stomach, trouble sleeping. I recently spoke about this with Dr. Yoram Yovil, a psychiatrist and neuroscientist. He was on my podcast, Chasing Life. Now, he told me heartbreak doesn't have to last forever. And while your inclination might be to withdraw, isolate, and shut down, it's often the opposite of what supports healing. One of the things that helps us the most is reconnecting to other people you love. And the reverse is also true, he said. If someone you care about is struggling, don't give up on them. You hold the power to comfort loved ones that are in deep physical or emotional distress. I'm Dr. Sanjay Gupta, helping you live a better life.
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down, I'ma watch. 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
1: I used to think about immature things. 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

0: Usher Raymond, Chris Brown, two icons, one legendary link up. The R&B tour is taking over stadiums nationwide, and we could be flying you out to the city of your choice.
1: Yeah.

0: three jams.
1: Dirk, yo, told me he been on some positive. Yeah, yeah. Lately, I just wanna show up and body some. Yeah, yeah. Always been a little mathematician. Lately, this cash I'm getting got me losing count of these bags. I've been moving too fast. Hard times don't last. Remember when cops are rats talking out my boy, you ain't with a bag.

What's up? 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

0: Monday, Monday. It's a big winning Monday and your last week to get qualified to see Usher and Chris Brown, the R&B tour. We'll have your keywords starting bright and early Monday morning. And we've got tickets for you for the Elements of the Universe, Earth, Wind, and Fire, and Drew Hill, and Singing, Sipping, and Tripping. Coming to the Looney Bin Comedy Club. Tuesday is First Steps Tuesday. And Andrea Lewis, along with Rico Surgeon, will be joining us live in the studio. And your chance to win $50 and get qualified to win $500 for First Steps Tuesday. Then on my talk show, Schroeder College will be in to talk about their big gala that's coming up. And we've got 501 Day coming to town. We'll be talking about all of that. It all starts bright and early. Monday, Monday, with Pastor Mulberry, an inspirational message, comedian Keith Gleason, and the lead dog, Broadway Joe. Live, local, interactive, right here. Power 923 Jam. 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
7: Getting your heart broken can be really rough. It'll happen to most of us at some point in our lives. It's not just an emotional experience, it's a physical one too. Often described as getting the wind knocked out of you, a knot in your stomach, trouble sleeping. I recently spoke about this with Dr. Yoram Yovel, a psychiatrist and neuroscientist. He was on my podcast, Chasing Life. Now, he told me heartbreak doesn't have to last forever. And while your inclination might be to withdraw, isolate, and shut down, it's often the opposite of what supports healing. One of the things that helps us the most is reconnecting to other people you love. And the reverse is also true, he said. If someone you care about is struggling, don't give up on them. You hold the power to comfort loved ones that are in deep physical or emotional distress. I'm Dr. Sanjay Gupta, helping you live a better life.
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all this motion I'm having. He cool, I ain't gon' lie. When we link up, we have us a time. Put on that for me, make it fly. Bitch says he blood, you know how I ride. His bitch says he blood, he know how I roll. 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The hood winning, I'm up in the skull. Now.

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And when I'm looking for a husband, when I'm looking for a place to eat, when I'm looking for something to buy, I'm always listening to Power 92.3 Jams on the app, baby. 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

0: 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It's hooking you up all day this big winning Monday. Yo, check this out. We got the throwback and old school hookup. 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Featuring Pleasure P. It's the 30th anniversary tour, the all-white affair, going down Friday, June 5th, at the First Security Amphitheater. 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Going down Sunday, May 10th, at the Simmons Bank Arena. 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Going down all day this big winning Monday. Yo, if it's a big event, it's on the big station. We've also got your chance to win a getaway for the largest concert tour of the year. It's the R&B Tour with Chris Brown and Usher Raymond. With your keywords, kick it off on the Broadway Joe Morning Show. Then again with your boy Stack 3. With Trey Day every day, all day. 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We've got your keywords. Now, if it's a big event, it's on the big station. Power.
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0: Monday. It's a big winning Monday and your last week to get qualified to see Usher and Chris Brown, the R&B tour. We'll have your keywords starting bright and early Monday morning. And we've got tickets for you for the Elements of the Universe, Earth, Wind, and Fire, and Drew Hill, and Singing, Sipping, and Tripping. Coming to the Looney Bin Comedy Club. Tuesday is First Steps Tuesday. And Andrea Lewis, along with Rico Surgeon, will be joining us live in the studio. And your chance to win $50 and get qualified to win $500 for First Steps Tuesday. Then on my talk show, Shorter College will be in to talk about their big gala that's coming up. And we've got 501 Day coming to town. We'll be talking about all of that. It all starts bright and early. Monday, with Pastor Mulberry, inspirational message, comedian Keith Gleason, and the lead dog, Broadway Joe. 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
8: Getting your heart broken can be really rough. It'll happen to most of us at some point in our lives. It's not just an emotional experience, it's a physical one too. Often described as getting the wind knocked out of you, a knot in your stomach, trouble sleeping. I recently spoke about this with Dr. Yoram Yovel, a psychiatrist and neuroscientist. He was on my podcast, Chasing Life. Now, he told me heartbreak doesn't have to last forever. And while your inclination might be to withdraw, isolate, and shut down, it's often the opposite of what supports healing. One of the things that helps us the most is reconnecting to other people you love. And the reverse is also true, he said. If someone you care about is struggling, don't give up on them. You hold the power to comfort loved ones that are in deep physical or emotional distress. I'm Dr. Sanjay Gupta, helping you live a better life.
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0: is such a crazy feeling, though. 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

Yo, what up? This is the one and only comedian Jesse McDonald, a.k.a. Mr. I Ain't Drunk, I Just Walked This Way. 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You don't believe me? 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

0: 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Two icons, one legendary link up. 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
3: Ring, ring, who the f*** is that? It's a 9-1-1 number, so you know it. What's that? Okay. Who the is you? Who the is you? Who the is you? I do.

Come view the style of the unibrowed unibomber who maneuvered through the drama with the suit of armor. Moving calmer than the Buddha ducking funeral parlors. First the hooting, hollering, and then the shooting startup. Cue the

0: Monday, Monday. It's a big winning Monday and your last week to get qualified to see Usher and Chris Brown, the R&B tour. We'll have your keywords starting bright and early Monday morning. And we've got tickets for you for the Elements of the Universe, Earth, Wind, and Fire, and Drew Hill, and Singing, Sipping, and Tripping. Coming to the Looney Bin Comedy Club. Tuesday is First Steps Tuesday. And Andrea Lewis, along with Rico Surgeon, will be joining us live in the studio. And your chance to win $50 and get qualified to win $500 for First Steps Tuesday. Then on my talk show, Shorter College will be in to talk about their big gala that's coming up. And we've got 501 Day coming to town. We'll be talking about all of that. It all starts bright and early. Monday, Monday, with Pastor Mulberry on an inspirational message. Comedian Keith Gleason and the lead dog, Broadway Joe. 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Who the hoo!
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Yeah!

0: 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It's hooking you up all day this big winning Monday. Yo, check this out. We got the throwback and old school hookup. We've got your first chance to win tickets to see Drew Hill. Featuring Pleasure P. It's the 30th anniversary tour, the all-white affair, going down Friday, June 5th, at the First Security Amphitheater. Plus, we've got your tickets to see the elements, earth, wind, and fire. Going down Sunday, May 10th, at the Simmons Bank Arena. 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Going down all day this big winning Monday. Yo, if it's a big event, it's on the big station. We've also got your chance to win a jetaway for the largest concert tour of the year. It's the R&B tour with Chris Brown and Usher Raymond. With your keywords, kicking off with the Broadway Joe Morning Show. Then again with your boy Stack 3. With Trey Day Every Day All Day. And then with CTC at Night. We've got your keywords. Now, if it's a big event, it's on the big station. Power.
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14: You and I have never met, but I'm willing to bet that there is something you would like to do, but you feel like you can't. That it's too hard, that you don't deserve it. A colleague of mine recently told me about this new book called Brave Shift, 30 Mindset Changes to Transform Your Life. It's written by a woman named Michelle Carrer. Carrer says the one thing most people forget when they set a goal is to attach a reason to it. Having that reason is big, because when you don't want to do something that's necessary to reach your goal, you can go back to your reason to find the motivation you need. Try to frame your goal as something you want to achieve, as opposed to being a bad part of yourself that you want to change. That will make you more likely to succeed, as will asking for help. All of us need it, and it makes people feel good to help you achieve your goals. I'm Dr. Sanjay Gupta, helping you live a better life.
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3: When it comes to the myriad reasons people don't get enough exercise, psychologist Diana Hill has heard them all. She's the author of a new book with a great title, I Know I Should Exercise, But. 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She told us that she encourages people she works with to shift from an either-or mindset to a both-and mindset. Hill herself uses time at her son's baseball game to walk around the field cheering him on, instead of sitting on the sidelines. She also recommends setting up your space at home, at work, in the car to facilitate movement. So every night before I go to bed, I lay out my workout clothes next to my bathroom sink, so they are waiting there for me as a good reminder. I'm Dr. Sanjay Gupta, helping you live a better life.
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see all this motion I'm having. 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

0: Monday morning edition of the Broadway Joe Morning Show. We started off with that key word, want you to jet away to see the R&B tour featuring Usher and Chris Brown. Two premium tickets to the show. We've got your choice that you can fly to where they're having the show in the continental U.S. We got round trip airfare for two. Two-night hotel stay, the VIP lounge package. 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These prizes are provided by Live Nation. And your key word this morning is C-L-U-B, club. C-L-U-B. 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Good luck at getting your win on. Big winning coming up here this morning on the show. We got tickets for you for Drew Hill and Earth, Wind, and Fire. I'll give you the exact time to get your win on for Drew Hill and Earth, Wind, and Fire. We got it coming up. It's all on the way. Comedian Keith Glason with us this morning. We've got some trending stories, sports to talk about. We'll have some news, all that going on. What's up, Keith?
1: What up? What up? Good morning. It is a beautiful Monday morning. And, of course, we got to start out with some trending stories. And we've been talking about it for almost the past 2 weeks. But I'm talking about the Michael biopic. Well, The Devil Wears Prada 2. They are tops at the box office, so people can went out to look at some movies over the weekend. Also, Nia Long is reportedly challenging a pay dispute tied to her role in the Michael biopic. Cigna, they pull out of Obamacare. We're going to get into that story. An arrest has been made after a shooting at one of Chris Brown's properties. Also, Fuji's rapper Pross, he turns himself in to begin his 14-year sentence. He tried his best to delay that, but they said, no, it's time to start your sentence, doc. Also, Love and Hip Hop is coming to an end. 50 Cent is being sued. Floyd Mayweather is facing a travel ban over his massive unpaid tax debt. Good news for Nelly, his assault case has been dropped, and Spirit Airlines suddenly shuts down. We're going to get into those stories. But to slide over to some sports in the NBA, closeout game sevens on the weekend. I'm talking about Philly, Detroit, and Cleveland. They all advanced to the semis. And speaking of Philly, Philly at New York tonight, and then Minnesota at San Antonio. So we get some more NBA action. Arkansas Derby winner Renegade finishes second, in the Kentucky Derby. And no surprise here, Ohio State safety signs a monster deal with the Dallas Cowboys. All that coming up in trending stories and sports and entertainment, Joe.
0: And coming up this morning in Arkansas News, we'll be talking about it. It looks like the homeless have set up in the prominent Little Rock Cemetery for African Americans there. We're going to be telling you more about that and a little neglect going on there. Haven Rest, we'll tell you about that. That's coming up in the news this morning. Little Rock School District to start their first dual language instruction program. We'll tell you about how that's going to work. And historic Saline County Courthouse, they're undergoing a major restoration. We're going to tell you more about that. And a man dies this weekend after losing control and flipping over his ATV there in Pine Bluff, and an investigation is going on there. We'll tell you more about that. He lost his life from that accident. As well as the Arkansas State Police, they are accepting applications right now. You're looking for a job? Who will be the next state trooper? It could be you. We'll tell you more about all of that. It's coming up this morning. All that's on the way. And right now, the power lines are on. Early morning birthdays, anniversaries. I'll give you the exact times to win this morning. Drew Hill tickets, Earth, Wind, and Fire tickets. Different times. I'll tell you exactly how you can get the win on. And if you're just joining us and you missed that keyword for today, it is C-L-U-B, club. Text it to 95819 to get qualified to see Chris Breezy, Usher, in concert in the city of your choice in the continental U.S. We got you. It's all here at Power 923 Jams.
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1: And I'll give you the exact time this morning. We do have tickets for you for Earth, Wind & Fire this morning. And Drew Hill, they're both coming to town. One coming to the Simmons Bank Arena, the other coming to the First Security Amphitheater. We want to get you hooked up. It's a big winning Monday. And all day today, we'll be getting you hooked up with that. 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And Friday, June 5th, the First Security Amphitheater, it's Drew Hill in concert. And we're doubling the tickets this morning, so good luck. We're going to get you hooked up with that. We got it coming up. Also today, 6 o'clock this morning, it started. 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The Sweet Bits auctions open this morning at 6 o'clock, and it runs all the way through May 7th. So you got today through Thursday. The bidding has already started at 6 o'clock. Get your bid on. Some great items. I saw it. I'm just going to give you an example of it because I got to tell you, that zero-turn lawnmower, I think it's like a 52-inch, valued at over $4,000. The bidding starts at $1,100. I got to go check and see where it is now, but sounds like a damn good deal to me.
2: That's a damn good deal.
1: I got to go check out that refrigerator. 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
1: 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You got until Thursday. You can get some really good stuff at

0: real good discount price. Time to talk about things that happened on this day in history. The 4th be with you. May the force be with you. Let me say it like that. It is the 4th, and that means it that day. Everybody gets Star Wars crazy on today.
1: That's right.
0: You got some history-making events that happened on this day, Keith.
1: Yes, sir. History-making events on this day. We're going to go back to 1997. The James Bond spoof, Austin Powers, International Man of Mystery, hits theaters. The theme is Soul Bossa Nova. Let me get that right. A song by Quincy Jones from 1962. The same year the first Bond movie appeared. Also, and last on this day in history, we're going to go back to 1989. Since we're talking so much Michael news, we got to talk about Michael Jackson. He's wearing a wig and a fake mustache, and he enters a Zales jewelry store in California. Security finds him suspicious and calls the police, who show up to explain to Michael, you shouldn't wear a disguise to a jewelry store, Michael.
0: Look like you're getting ready to rob
1: it. Right, Mike. Come on, Mike. You have to send somebody else or something. Well, that's what I have on this day in history, Joe.
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2: 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The boo song. 80 for the high right now. It is 60 degrees. Nice cool 60 here in Little Rock. 923.

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1: 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And we start our Sweet Bids auction today. Started at 6 o'clock in this morning. Mm-hmm. And you could be a big winner there. 6 o'clock this morning, we started the Sweet Bids auction. 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They start today at 6 o'clock. 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Well, you know what time it is. It's time for us to head over to the True Holiness Saints Center. Let's bring him in, our own Pastor E.C. Maltbeer. It's time for that morning inspiration.
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1: When you hear that, you know it's time for us to head over to the True Holiness Saints Center. Pastor Maltbeer standing by for us on this Monday morning. We start the week off with inspiration. Get you through the week. Good morning, Pastor. How was that weekend?
2: Joe, man, we had a wonderful weekend in the city of Conway. As you know, it was Toad Suck weekend, so everybody ate too much. We didn't have any rain, and it was just a good weekend. Of course, yesterday, Sunday, was a beautiful day. I spoke a message about leveling up and living the abundant life. It was just a whirlwind weekend, but it's another beautiful week, man.
1: Beautiful week coming up. And this week, a UCA legend will be laid to rest this week. Yep. Tomorrow is a big day down in Pine Bluff. He's the first the first NFL player to be drafted out of UCA, your school, into the NFL. And I'm talking about Coach Monty Coleman. So we're sending our condolences and prayers out to his family. His homegoing ceremony will be on tomorrow.
3: Tomorrow.
1: Down in Pine Bluff.
3: Yep, from 10 to 12. That's the viewing. And then the service will start at 12 o'clock. But yes, sir, he will be laid to rest on tomorrow, Pastor.
1: Mm-hmm. Legend out of UCA. Well, UCA legend.
2: I tell you what, we certainly lift up his family in prayer. We remind them that earth has no sorrows, that our God in heaven cannot heal. And I know you did say that he went to the NFL from UCA. What team did he play for?
3: We knew that was coming.
1: I didn't know that was coming, Keith. Well, yeah, he got me with that one.
3: I was waiting on that one.
1: Well, yeah, I got to give it. He is in the, and I want to think at that time it was the Washington Redskins Ring of Honor. He is a member of the Ring of Honor. They're now called the Commanders, yeah, or the Commodores, whichever you want to call them. But that's your team, Pastor. I know you got to be proud of your team. That's your. Did Monty Coleman get you to be a Redskin fan? Was that what it was back in the day?
2: Well, I tell you what, man. It started with Doug Williams, the first black quarterback that
1: ever
2: won a Super Bowl. But he sure encouraged me to stay a part of the team. So again, man, UCA and the Commanders. Hey, man, he had a great legacy, and we certainly thank God for him and his family.
1: Amen. Yeah. Amen.
3: And I do want to say this, that is tomorrow at First Assembly in Pine Bluff. On tomorrow from 10 to 12. That's the viewing and the service at 12 o'clock.
1: Well, I expect we'll have some of the old Redskins I mean, they are Redskins because they weren't Commanders back then. But I'm sure we'll have some of his old teammate Redskins into the city to see to witness the going home ceremonies for him. And we had one of his former players in here that was in the studio with us a couple of weeks ago.
3: Yeah.
1: Matter of fact, stopped by the hospital.
3: Tyron. Yeah, I don't want to say Tyron, but Tyron.
1: Tyron. Yeah. He came by to hang out with us. But with all of that being said, Pastor, Chewy waiting on you right now. Chewy is waiting on you.
2: Chewy, I got a good one for you. Keith, you ready for it?
3: I'm ready. I'm ready, Pastor.
2: How do you make one disappear?
3: How do you make one disappear? How do you make
2: one? How do you make O-N-E disappear one?
1: O-N-E disappear.
2: O-N-E.
1: O-N-E.
3: Wow.
2: How do you make one disappear?
1: How do you make one disappear?
3: How you do it, Pastor?
1: Come on, Chewy. Help me out this, Chewy. Come on, Chewy.
3: How you do it, Pastor?
2: You add a G, then it's gone.
3: Right. In front of the one. O-N-E. That's right. How do you make one disappear? It makes sense. It makes literal sense. I don't know if it's funny.
2: It's funny, Keith. Listen, they're going to be telling it all around the water cooler. Not just Monday, not just Tuesday, but man, Wednesday, they still going to be laughing at a G.
3: They're going to be talking about
2: it. And it's gone.
3: And it's gone. We got you, Pastor.
1: Only you could come up with something so silly. I believe it alone. I ain't got to wait till the water comes.
2: Good morning, Power Listeners. As we begin another new and exciting work week, I want to encourage you to get rid of all bitterness out of your heart. So what is bitterness, Pastor Maltbia? Bitterness is holding on to past hurts and replaying them in your mind over and over again. If the very thought of a person upsets you, you may have bitterness in your heart. The Bible says it best in Hebrews 12 and 15 in our paraphrase, let no bitter root spring up and cause trouble in your life. In other words, power listeners, let it go and let God deal with that person because you don't want bitterness blocking your blessing.
1: Amen.
2: Hey, I'm E.C. Maltbia, Senior Pastor of the True Holiness Saints Center in Conway, and this has been your morning inspiration.
1: Pastor, you have a blessed week. We always look forward to talking with you on Monday mornings. We'll look forward to next Monday.
2: Y'all have a great day.
1: He's gone, Keith. He's gone.
3: He's gone.
1: All right. It is 6:39 now here on the Broadway Show Morning Show. Coming up, we got Arkansas News on the way. And coming up in Arkansas News this morning, we'll be talking about Haven of Rest. They have some concerns. Looks like the homeless population is moving into the cemetery. And they're sleeping with the dead. So we're going to tell you more about that as they try to get that cemetery cleaned up there. Also, Little Rock School District, one of the first to do dual languages. We'll tell you about that. That's coming up this morning. An historic Saline County Courthouse getting a remodel and re-restoration. We'll tell you about that. An ATV accident claims the life of a man down in Pine Bluff. We'll give you more information on that. And jobs. How would you like to be a state trooper? Accepting applications right now for the next class of trooper training. We'll update you on that and how you can apply for that. That's all coming up right here this morning in Arkansas News. And later this morning, we'll be talking about a lot of sports that's going on and a lot of sports that happened over the weekend, some closeout games and more.
3: Yeah, Joe, we got to talk about some closeout games in the NBA. I'm talking about Game 7s. Philly, Detroit, and Cleveland, they all advanced to the next round. And, of course, when you talk about Philly, you got to talk about Tyrese Maxey. He is on a roll. Can he continue that streak against New York on tonight? And then Minnesota at San Antonio, will they get Anthony Edwards back? We'll check on that. Also, the Arkansas Derby winner, Renegade, finishes second in the Kentucky Derby. So good news there. Ohio State safety signs a massive monster deal with the Dallas Cowboys. And congratulations to those Arkansas Diamondbacks with a walk-off win against Ole Miss. That was a pretty walk-off. We're going to get into all that coming up in sports and entertainment.
1: All right, all that stuff is on the way. And again, your winning times this morning, you got two of them, 7:30 and 8:30. 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
4: 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Yo, if it's a big event, it's on the big station. 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Then again with your boy Stack 3. With Trey Day Every Day All Day. 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
1: Arkansas news we got it coming up for you next at 6:52 here on the Broadway Joe Morning Show. Coming up in Arkansas news, we'll talk more about the Haven of Rest Cemetery and concerns there with a number of homeless population moving there to cemetery. Actually, there looks like they're sleeping with the dead. A lot of trash in the area, but the concerned citizens are concerned about how they can address that issue. We'll tell you more about it coming up in Arkansas news. Little Rock School District, the first to do dual languaging. We'll tell you more about that. And the historic Saline County Courthouse is getting a restoration. We'll tell you about it. ATV accident there in Pine Bluff claims the life of a man over the weekend. We'll update you on that. And if you're looking for a job, the Arkansas State Police is now accepting applications for its next class of graduates. Good J-O-B job, being a state trooper. We'll tell you more about all of that. It's coming up in Arkansas News. And later this morning, we do have some trending stories we'll be talking about, Keith.
2: Yes, sir. We got to talk about tops at the box office this weekend, and no surprise there. The Michael biopic has made history, along with The Devil Wears Prada. They're the two tops at the box office, so if you want to check those out. Of course, if you hadn't had a chance, Michael is the bomb right now. Also, Nia Long, speaking of the Michael biopic, she's reportedly challenging a pay dispute tied to her role in the Michael biopic. Cigna pulls out of Obamacare. An arrest has been made after a shooting at Chris Brown's property. Fuji's rapper Pross, well, he turns himself in to begin his 14-year sentence. Love and Hip Hop is coming to an end. And we got to talk about 50 Cent. He's being sued by a former staffer. Floyd Mayweather is facing a travel ban over his massive unpaid tax debt. Nelly, he gets some good news because that assault case against him has been dropped. And Spirit Airlines suddenly just shut down. We're going to get into those stories coming up in Trending Stories.
1: And let me say this. If you're someone out there, you may want to check your policy because there are a number of people that are losing coverage if you have Cigna.
2: Yep.
1: And very popular. I got to check mine to make sure because we were with Cigna at one time. I need to make sure. But make sure you're checking your plans, checking your coverage, and see if that's going to affect you at all with Cigna dropping. And I'm talking a lot of people that had Cigna Care. So we'll talk more about all of that. We've got it coming up. Your winning times again, just a reminder, 7:30, Drew Hill tickets, 8:30, The Elements of the Universe, that's Earth, right. Wind, and Fire.
2: So, on Mother's Day.
1: Yes, sir. Good luck at getting your win on. We're 5 minutes away from 7 o'clock. Here's the Broadway Joe Morning Show. And time now for Arkansas News.
3: From the KRN Newsroom, I'm Jay Jones. Visitors at Haven of Rest Cemetery in Little Rock say the site is marked by trash, broken items, and signs that people may be living amongst the headstones. The cemetery is the final resting place of notable individuals, figures whose legacies remain significant in Arkansas history. A spokesperson for the City of Little Rock said the Homeless Services Division is aware of the concerns and is currently working with cemetery officials to find an appropriate solution. The Little Rock School District is making history in the natural state, starting the first ever dual language instruction program at two elementary schools. Starting in the fall, Chico and Watson Elementary Schools will dedicate one kindergarten classroom to students who are learning English as a second language. 80% of their class time, including science, reading, and math lessons, will be taught in Spanish. 20% of the class time will be dedicated to social studies and reading classes taught in English. A landmark that has stood at the heart of Saline County for more than a century is getting a much-needed restoration. The Saline County Courthouse, built in 1901 and completed in 1902, is currently undergoing a multi-phase project aimed at preserving its historic character while protecting it from future damage. The project carries a price tag of about $580,000. Roughly 70% of that funding comes from grants through the Arkansas Historic Preservation Program, with the remaining 30% covered by county funds. The Jefferson County Sheriff's Office is investigating a fatal ATV accident that happened during a trail ride in the area of Princeton Pike Road and Hardin Reed Road. The victim was identified as 53-year-old Anthony Rouse, who was driving a four-wheeler along Princeton Pike Road when he lost control, drove off the road, and flipped multiple times. Rouse sustained a fatal head injury and was pronounced dead at the scene. Arkansas State Police has announced that they are now accepting applications for Troop Class 2027A as a part of a two-month recruitment program. It's a 21-week law enforcement training program scheduled to start in January that is open to both certified and non-certified applicants. Applications for the class will be open through July 1st, 2026. ASP encourages those interested to get ahead of the process and start the application now. From the KRN Newsroom, I'm Jay Jones.
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5: From the News Radio 1029 KRN Weather Center, I'm KRK Fox 16 meteorologist Jenna Warner. Clouds will clear slowly through Monday morning with temperatures warming into the low 80s for the afternoon. It'll be a breezy day with winds out of the southwest. We could see wind gusts up to 25 to 30 miles an hour. Monday night into Tuesday morning, there's an isolated chance for a shower or storm, but the main event on Tuesday that triggered an Arkansas Storm Team Alert Day will be late afternoon into Tuesday night. All severe hazards are on the table. Make sure that you have a way to remain weather aware. I'm KRK Fox 16 meteorologist Jenna Warner from the News Radio 1029 KRN.
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0: 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Good looking Monday in the city. And I got a key word for you because we are sending you to see Usher and Chris Brown. It's the R&B tour in the city of your choice. 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Sweet Bids. The auction started at 6 o'clock this morning. It will end on this Thursday. So get your bids in. Follow your bids. Get some great items at some really good prices. We're going to get you hooked up. That's what we want to do. Get you hooked up. That's right. Your winning times this morning again. Your first time to win comes up at 7:30. I got tickets for Drew Hill. And coming up at 8:30, I have tickets for you for the Elements of the Universe, Earth, Wind, and Fire. Hey, I want to talk with you if you're out there driving right now, because I've got a very special message for you from the Arkansas Department of Transportation. We want you to be safe on our roads as you're driving out there. And every time you drive through a work zone, it's not just the cones and signs out there. It's real people out there doing their jobs, trying to get home at the end of the day. And here in Arkansas, the Arkansas Department of Transportation workers, a number of them have been tragically killed or injured just simply doing their job, trying to get home to their families every day. And they get injured all because a driver is not focused and not paying attention. And it's very, very important. Just a quick glance from your phone can change your life and their life completely. So keep it in mind. It's dangerous. If you're out there driving and you see the yellow barrels, speeding, being focused, distracted driving, those things can definitely, definitely cost someone their lives. There is zero, let me say it again, zero tolerance for reckless or distracted driving in work zones. Law enforcement, hey, they're out there. They also have cameras out there, and they're going to pull you over. And just remember, your fines double if you're speeding in work zones. So be careful out there. Slow down in work zones. Phone down in work zones. Fines double in work zones. So slow down. It's a message from the Arkansas Department of Transportation. Slow down, phone down. Let's be focused in our work zones. Coming up a little later this morning, we've got some sports to talk about and some big games, some new series start tonight. We're big NBA fans. And Keith, I got to give some big props out to you. And I'm going to give some big props out to myself.
1: Okay.
0: The top two teams right now in Major League Baseball and in National League, the Atlanta Braves.
1: That's right.
0: In the American League, the New York Yankees.
1: New York Yankees. Let's talk about it. New York Yankees.
0: You got your Yankee hat on today. I was like,
1: I do.
0: Okay.
1: Almost all my hats got the New York on
0: yeah.
1: there.
0: I'm not wearing my Braves hat today, but it was good to see that my Atlanta Braves, after a rough season on last year, doing really, really good. I think was it last year I went to see them?
1: Last year,
0: I go see them at least every other year. It's a little family outing for the family. We get to see the Braves play. The Braves are my team from back when I tell you, from high school to now, I've always been a Braves fan and a Hank Aaron fan. So when I see the Braves doing good, I thought I would have to mention that since I saw your Yankee hat on today.
1: Yeah.
0: We got a better record than y'all. That's what you do there.
1: Yeah, you do.
0: We're the number one team in baseball right now.
1: You do, Joe. But you know what? We can always come up, as they say, coming around the corner.
0: We're one game apart. But the Braves have been playing great lately, man. Some big comeback wins. I'm excited to see them and just get an opportunity to go see them So looking forward to that coming up soon. But yeah, you got some more sports to talk about other than my Braves and your Yankees.
1: Yeah, Joe, and to stick with baseball, we got to talk about the Arkansas Razorbacks, the Diamondbacks, as a matter of fact. Big walk-off win on yesterday against the Ole Miss Rebels. And then, of course, in the NBA, closeout games, games 7 on Saturday and Sunday, they advanced. And I'm talking about Philly, Detroit, and Cleveland. They all advanced to the semis. And speaking of the semis, Philly, they get a chance to try to go up one game at New York tonight at 7 p.m. And then Minnesota at San Antonio. And right now, Anthony Edwards is questionable to play in game
0: Orlando,
1: one.
0: Orlando, man.
1: Orlando.
0: He let him come back from 3 down.
1: They let him come back, Joe.
0: Yeah. Well, they were the number one seed. And I was looking at 8 beating the 1. I thought that was kind of... but, you know, like you said, they had some. Orlando had some great surprises, but Anthony Black just they didn't have enough of Anthony Black's answers for.
1: Well, one of their best players for Orlando got hurt. One of their starting five, their best player, one of the best players on the team, he got hurt, and from there they kind of took advantage. Also, we got to give a huge congratulations goes out to Ohio State safety. He signs a monster deal with the Dallas Cowboys. And to stick with football, man, quarterback Shedeur Sanders graduated this week over the weekend from Colorado.
0: Congratulations to him.
1: So congratulations goes out to Shedeur Sanders, man. Still kept that focus. I like that right there. And when it comes to the Arkansas Derby winner, Renegade, well, he did finish second in the Kentucky Derby, so that's pretty good. We're going to get into all those stories coming up in sports and entertainment, Joe.
0: All right, we're inside the 7 o'clock hour. That means we got birthdays, anniversaries coming up. So if you got them, jump in the text club or give us a call. 501-381-0923.
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0: Jeremy Bland, he'll get you through it.
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2: Hey, hey, it's your man Trey Day. 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

0: Good morning. I'm Ryan Houston from Channel 7's Daybreak, and you can catch me on Fridays on the Broadway Joe Morning Show.
1: And Brian will be in this Friday. We'll do some more movie reviews here. Your keyword again, the getaway to see Chris Breezy along with Usher. It is CLUB. Text it to 95819. CLUB. You have until 9 o'clock. After 9 o'clock, you'll get another keyword. You'll get another one at 12, another one at 3. And the key to win.

0: thing is text those keywords. You get 4 a day. Text them in as many as you can. That's your best chances at getting away. R&B Tour, Chris Brown, and Usher. 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Hey, right now, you are about 6 minutes away from getting your win on. Your first winning time this morning is 7:30 with Drew Hill tickets. Coming up at 8:30, you got Earth, Wind, and Fire tickets. But right now, it's time for us to jump into our birthdays, anniversaries. And let's start with our celebrity birthdays for the morning, Keith.
1: All right, Joe, we got to start off with Kamora Lee. She has a birthday on today, 51 years old. Jackie Jackson, he's 75. And his mother, Katherine Jackson, they're born on the same day, right. 95 years old to mother Katherine. And then, of course, some famous people that were born on this day that are no longer with us. Tyrone Davis, born on this day. Yeah, man. Remember, In the Mood. That was my joint right there. And Nicholas Ashford from Ashford and Simpson had a birthday, born on this day. That's what I have, celebrity birthdays, Joe. And then we're going to slide over to our Text Club celebrity birthdays. Now, you say this last name very well, but I'm going to see if I can do it, Joe. Elizabeth Mabuthia with a birthday on today. Yeah. I think I did very well there. Okay. Also on today, the happiest birthday wishes goes out to Pat Cole of Fountain Hill, Arkansas. Felicia Taylor, she has a birthday on today, 24 years old, and that's from her husband. By the way, his name is Keith. Shout out to all the Keiths out there. He said he loved that woman. Also, a 21st birthday shout out, Day-Day Layton. He's in North Little Rock. Bro, I cannot pronounce that first name. 21 years old, so I'm not even going to try. I'm going to go with the nickname. Also, I think this is Candy. Candy Flowers, that's from her TT. Also, Montoya Gayton, she has a birthday on today.
0: That's the Mighty Viking team mom.
1: Is that what it is?
0: Hey.
1: Okay. That's
0: Montoya,
1: all right.
0: Happy birthday on your special day today.
1: Montoya, I got it right. Also, Nate Bailey, 26 years old, out of Little Rock on today. Anaya Green, she's in Stuttgart, 10 years old. And, of course, that's from your granny and the entire family. They say they love you very, very much. Want to say happy birthday to all of those Text Club celebrity birthdays. And you know how it works. You know the number, 501-381-0923.
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0: Hey, it's 7:27 now. Right now, you're 3 minutes away from winning them tickets to see Drew Hill. They're going to be in town, yo. 60 degrees right now in Little Rock, the Broadway Joe Morning Show.

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3: 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Number two, try it again. Number three, try it again. You're number four, you gotta try it again. Number five, try it again. Hey, you're number six, hang up and try it again. I'm six, try it again, I'm sorry. Hey, it's 7:31. 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

0: 7. You're number 7. Hang up and try it again. You're number 8. You're number 8. You missed it by 1. Hang up and try it again. Hey, 923, I need the phrase that pays.
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0: You got it! Congratulations! Let me hear you say Drew Hill, All White Affair.
1: Drew Hill, All White Affair.
0: You are in there, girl. You're going to be there for Drew Hill and the All White Affair is coming to the amphitheater there here in Little Rock. As a matter of fact, it is the First Security Amphitheater. Drew Hill and the All White Affair. It happens on Friday, June 5th. You're going to be in there. They're celebrating the 30th anniversary of Drew Hill. Special guest on the big show will be Pleasure P. And you are in there. Tickets are on sale for it right now. But you don't have to buy your tickets. You in there, girl. Who's this one you're calling from and what are you doing today?
1: This is Shay and I'm at work.
0: All right. Well, we got you, Shay. Please don't tell me your last name is Trent.
1: You already know.
0: All right, Shay. We got you down, girl. You tell them loud and proud what you got on bright and early in the morning when you're at work.
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0: Congratulations to another big winner here this morning on the Broadway Joe Morning Show. Your next chance to win comes up at 8:30, and that's tickets for Earth, Wind, and Fire. 8:30. Good luck. 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And, hey, you can be a part of the winning on tomorrow. We're going to give away a $50 gift card. 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Maybe you started budgeting. Maybe you boosted your credit score. Maybe you opened a savings plan. Or you may have even put the down payment on your first home. 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And tell us your story. And you're instantly qualified to win a $50 gift card. And you qualify to win the $500 grand prize. We give that away just in time for shopping in November, okay? So good luck. Call that number again. Tell us your story. 501-401-0391. Good luck. You could be our next big winner. And join us on tomorrow. We'll be talking finances on tomorrow. You got problems with your credit score, getting it where you need it to be? Hey, don't believe all this stuff about, I can clean your credit up. We can give you all the information on that tomorrow. And if you're thinking about getting into that new home, you know what I say all the time. Fire your landlord. It's time to become a homeowner. I love doing that. The landlords told me, said, look, you make me mad every time you say that. Mm-hmm. That's right. Hey, I want you to be a part of owning your home. So join us tomorrow. We'll give you all the details. You got questions or anything about it, make sure you join us. Start at 7 o'clock tomorrow morning right here on the Broadway Joe Morning Show. It's First Steps Tuesday with the First Security Bank team. My man, Rico Surgeon, along with Andrea Lewis, they'll be joining us live in the studio. We'll be answering your questions and talking about your finances. Coming up a little later this morning, we'll be talking some sports, and there's quite a bit of sports, some closeout games. And this is the favorite time to watch NBA basketball. You got at least one or two games every night.
2: Every night, Joe, and good games. I got to give it to you. Last season wasn't as good, but these have been some really, really good games.
0: You had a number one that almost got knocked out by a number 8. Yeah. I mean, and that was close.
2: It was very, very close, but you know what? You're the number one seed for a reason, and that's why they do 7 games, because after a while, you get used to your tendencies, and those sometimes are your downfall, and it was the downfall for the Orlando Magic. Did not get out the first round, so Detroit advances. Philly advances along with Cleveland on yesterday. They all advanced to the semis. Philly will face off against New York tonight at 7 p.m. tip-off, and then Minnesota could potentially have Anthony Edwards back against San Antonio. That's 8:30 p.m. tip-off. Also, Arkansas Derby winner Renegade finishes second in the Kentucky Derby, so that's good. Still good money there. Also, Ohio State safety signs a monster contract with the Dallas Cowboys. He better be everything they think he is.
0: Hey. He said he's a baller. We're going to find Downs, out.
2: He better be everything.
0: Supposedly, they drafted two. You got to get that defensive end signed now.
2: Yeah.
0: But, yeah, they supposedly got two first-round picks that supposedly can walk on the field and play. We'll see.
2: Yeah, we will see. And, man, congratulations goes out to Sanders. Graduated from Colorado over the weekend. So congratulations goes out to Shador.
0: Fantastic.
2: Yep, good news there. We're going to talk about those stories coming up in sports and entertainment, Joe.
0: All right, coming up next, we got Arkansas news. And in Arkansas news, got to remind you, boy. Sad news for the Haven of Rest Cemetery. They have some concerns. They're finding that the homeless population is there. A lot of trash there. They said they're sleeping amongst the dead. So we're going to follow that story and see what's going on with that. In Little Rock School District, the first to do it. We're talking about dual languages. We'll talk more about that coming up this morning. And an historic landmark there in Saline County deserves a makeover, and that's what's happening at the Saline County Courthouse. It's under construction now and restoration. Sad news out of Pine Bluff as an ATV claims the knife of a man during a trail ride over the weekend. We'll update you on that. And if you're looking for a job, applications are being accepted right now to be a part of the Arkansas State Police. You could be our next state trooper out there on the road. They're accepting applications right now. We'll tell you more about that. It's coming up in Arkansas News. Your next time to win, it comes up at 8:30, and those are tickets for Earth, Wind, and Fire. And that keyword, it is CLUB. CLUB. You text it to 95819 to get qualified to jet away. The U.S. tour stop of your choice to see the R&B tour featuring Chris Brown and Usher. 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We always have some great things. And right now, we're in the middle of what we call sweet bids. And it's our sweet bid auction that started at 6 a.m. this morning and it'll run all the way through Thursday. Great items. You need a new refrigerator? 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The Sweet Bid auctions link. And you can see all of the items. Make your bids on them. You got all the way up until the 7th. Whew. And I'm just telling you, pretty good deals. And I saw something that's valued at over $4,000 and the starting bid is at $1,000. That's a lot of savings.
2: Yeah.
0: Good luck at getting your bids in and getting some great items. We got all this stuff coming up before we get out of here this morning on the Broadway Joe Morning Show.
3: 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Yo, if it's a big event, it's on the big station. 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It's the R&B tour with Chris Brown. Oh, baby, and I'm back and I'm Birkin. And Usher Raymond. With your keywords kicking off with the Broadway Joe Morning Show. Then again with your boy Stack 3. 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

0: Hey, it's 7:54. Your next chance to win comes up at 8:30 this morning, and those will be tickets for Earth, Wind, and Fire. And right now, I want to talk with you before we get into news this morning. We do have news coming up. Haven and Rest, they've made the news because it looks like the homeless population is moving into the cemetery. We'll tell you more about it coming up. Little Rock School District, the first to do dual language. We'll tell you about that. In historic Saline County, their courthouse is being under construction and restoration now. We'll tell you more about it. An ATV accident down in Pine Bluff claims the life of a man, and Pine Bluff Police looking into that. And if you're looking for a job, the Arkansas State Police, they're hiring. Applications are now being accepted. We'll tell you more about that. Got to talk with you about the Central Arkansas Gastroenterology Clinic and Dr. Keith Morris and his staff, with two locations, Searcy and right here in Little Rock. 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Dr. Morris and the staff will get you in, get you diagnosed, get you on the proper treatment. Got to give Dr. Morris big props. He joined us in March for Colorectal Cancer Awareness Month, live in the studio, making sure that you know the importance of getting that colonoscopy done. African Americans, 40 is the age to get it done. Coming up inside the hour, Keith, we got trending stories to talk about.
1: Yes, sir. Of course, we got to talk about the Michael biopic, but that's not the only one that did very well at the box office over the weekend. We're going to get into that. Nia Long, as you know, she's reportedly challenging a pay dispute tied to her role in the Michael biopic. If you got Cigna, well, they pull out of Obamacare. I'll give you the ins and outs on that. An arrest has been made after a shooting at one of Chris Brown's properties. You remember Pross from the Fugees? Well, he has to turn himself in. Well, he did turn himself in to begin his 14-year sentence. And if you're a fan of Love and Hip Hop, well, it's coming to an end. 50 Cent is being sued. Floyd Mayweather is facing a travel ban over his massive unpaid tax debt. And Nelly's assault case has been dropped. So good news there. All that coming up in trending stories.
2: From the KRN Newsroom, I'm Jay Jones. Visitors at Haven of Rest Cemetery in Little Rock say the site is marked by trash, broken items, and signs that people may be living amongst the headstones. The cemetery is the final resting place of notable individuals, figures whose legacies remain significant in Arkansas history. A spokesperson for the City of Little Rock said the Homeless Services Division is aware of the concerns and is currently working with cemetery officials to find an appropriate solution. The Little Rock School District is making history in the natural state, starting the first ever dual language instruction program at two elementary schools. Starting in the fall, Chico and Watson Elementary Schools will dedicate one kindergarten classroom to students who are learning English as a second language. 80% of the class time, including science, reading, and math lessons, will be taught in Spanish. 20% of the class time will be dedicated to social studies and reading classes taught in English. A landmark that has stood at the heart of Saline County for more than a century is getting a much-needed restoration. The Saline County Courthouse, built in 1901 and completed in 1902, is currently undergoing a multi-phase project aimed at preserving its historic character while protecting it from future damage. The project carries a price tag of about $580,000. Roughly 70% of that funding comes from grants through the Arkansas Historic Preservation Program, with the remaining 30% covered by county funds. The Jefferson County Sheriff's Office is investigating a fatal ATV accident that happened during a trail ride in the area of Princeton Pike Road and Hardin Reed Road. The victim was identified as 53-year-old Anthony Rouse, who was driving a four-wheeler along Princeton Pike Road when he lost control, drove off the road, and flipped multiple times. Rouse sustained a fatal head injury and was pronounced dead at the scene. Arkansas State Police has announced that they are now accepting applications for Troop Class 2027A as a part of a two-month recruitment program. It's a 21-week law enforcement training program scheduled to start in January that is open to both certified and non-certified applicants. Applications for the class will be open through July 1st, 2026. ASP encourages those interested to get ahead of the process and start the application now. From the KRN Newsroom, I'm Jay Jones.
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4: From the News Radio 102.9 KRN Weather Center, I'm KRK Fox 16 meteorologist Jenna Warner. Clouds will clear slowly through Monday morning with temperatures warming into the low 80s for the afternoon. It'll be a breezy day with winds out of the southwest. We could see wind gusts up to 25 to 30 miles an hour. Monday night into Tuesday morning, there's an isolated chance for a shower or storm, but the main event on Tuesday that triggered an Arkansas Storm Team Alert Day will be late afternoon into Tuesday night. All severe hazards are on the table. Make sure that you have a way to remain weather aware. I'm KRK Fox 16 meteorologist Jenna Warner from the News Radio 102.9 KRN Weather.
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0: Get ready to shake it. 8 o'clock. It's 8 o'clock in Little Rock. It's sunshine and 60 degrees outside.

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0: 923 Champs, Broadway Joe Morning Show. That's the latest one from Kanye West, simply called Fada. And coming up, got to remind everybody once again that the Sweet Build auction is open right now at power923.com. You can get in and take advantage of some great items now, part of our Sweet Bids. 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Let me go in here and look for you right now. And let's see, laser hair removal package that's going on now. The bidding is starting at $375. 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Good luck. Coming up next, we got some trending stories we'll be talking about. A lot trending from the weekend, Keith.
1: Yeah, Joe, an arrest has been made after a shooting at one of Chris Brown's properties. We're going to get into that. Fuji's rapper Praz, he turns himself in to begin his 14-year sentence.
0: That's bedtime too, right?
1: Yeah.
0: Ooh.
1: Bedtime, Joe. And I mean, that case is crazy. I was reading over that case.
0: 14 years.
1: Yeah, even Leonardo DiCaprio is involved in that case.
0: Mm.
1: It's crazy. That's a crazy case right there.
0: I bet you he ain't going to prison.
1: No. He pointed the finger. Leonardo was like,
0: Praz is the one.
1: He did it. He the one did it. Also, Love and Hip Hop is coming to an end. Also, 50 Cent is being sued. I'll tell you what's going on there. Floyd Mayweather, he's facing a travel ban over his massive unpaid
0: tax. Where the money at, dog?
1: Where
0: Show the money, man. Show the money. Where the money? Come
1: you
0: on,
1: can't
0: man.
1: Owe $7 million and be running from country to country. You know they don't play that, Joe. Also, the Michael biopic and The Devil Wears Prada 2 are tops at the box office over the weekend, and Nia Long is reportedly challenging a pay dispute tied to her role in the Michael biopic. You already knew once that biopic started making a lot of money, folks was gonna be like, I need
0: yeah.
1: more money.
0: Yeah, I understand that she's saying that the men got paid more than the women.
1: Yeah, it wasn't equal. Yeah, but there's a clause in her contract that should correct that. We're going to get into that story. All those stories coming up in Trending Stories.
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10: 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Now, a couple things you should keep in mind. If something sounds too good to be true, it probably is. 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
6: 8:17, 17 minutes after 8 o'clock, 60 degrees here in Little Rock. 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
3: 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We got that coming up at 8:30. Right now, it is time for our trending stories. 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
3: All right, let's jump right into it, Keith.
4: Yeah, Joe, we got to talk about some box office numbers. And I'm talking about, of course, big numbers for Michael the biopic. Now, in the last 2 weeks, they're right at almost $500 million globally. $500 million. But
3: Neil Long said, pay me the money.
4: Show
3: me the money.
4: But good news for The Devil Wears Prada Part 2, the second installment of that. They did gross $77 million over the weekend. So those are some pretty good numbers. And it's been only released 3 days. And, of course, Michael has been released 10 days. So good news there. And Nia Long, she's upset because, of course, the money rolling in, and she want her money. And she has every right to, because she feels like she's getting paid a lot less than her male counterparts. She's reportedly challenging a pay dispute tied to her role in the upcoming, well, the Michael biopic, that is, raising questions about contract equality in major studio productions. Now, the report states Long is now threatening to take the studio to mediation over claims she was underpaid. She's basically said, I made less.
3: And that $25 million episode, little piece that they took out don't mean nothing out of the $500 million.
4: Don't mean
3: $25
4: nothing.
3: $25 million didn't mean nothing to that $500 million that they making. This is really great. Really great. Yeah, still going. And I think a lot of people wanted to remember Michael like that. But get ready for part two.
4: Yeah.
3: It's coming.
4: I wonder will she be around for part two.
3: But she mama. She can't change. They can't change up the mama, can they?
4: Can't change Catherine on Catherine's birthday. Yeah. Today is Catherine's birthday. So, yeah, you can't change
3: mama. She's 90-something.
4: 95.
3: Ooh.
4: Yeah, man. 95. Also, we got to talk about Chris Brown. An arrest has been made after a shooting at his home. Now, on Friday afternoon, there was reports of shots fired right outside of Chris Brown's home. And this is around 4 p.m. 911 was called, and a woman who claimed her car had been targeted by a shooter. Well, it stemmed from a heated argument between the woman and a 35-year-old man. And the man told officers that the woman refused to leave the area, and then the situation turned violent when she allegedly ran over his foot with the car. And in response, the man reportedly opened fire at her vehicle. You can't do that, bro. You're just supposed to call the police. So he has been apprehended, and he is in jail. Floyd Mayweather is finding out the tax man can be much tougher than he thought anyone ever faced in a ring, as a matter of fact. They're threatening to take his visa and his passport.

0: saying that, bro, if you owe $7 million, you can't be traveling all over the world. Especially, you better not be flying. But they have threatened
1: to take
0: his
1: passport. It's adding up, Keith.
0: It's adding up, Joe.
1: Yeah, and they have started at $5 million, and it's probably gotten to $7 million, and it's going to continue to go until he pays him. If you got the money, pay him, man.
0: Or figure out something. You better figure out something. I don't know what you're going to do. And if you're a fan of Love and Hip Hop, well, that series is coming to an end after 15 years on the air. It was a franchise that started in 2011 in the New York premiere, and now it is shutting down. And to celebrate its 15-year run, a six-part special called Love and Hip Hop, The Final Chapter is set to air later this fall. So if you're a fan, look around, stick around for that. But that will be the last time you see Love and Hip Hop on television. And if you got Cigna, well, they pull out of Obamacare, leaving about 370,000 enrollees scrambling as costs spiral. As you know, Cigna is what helps pay for Obamacare. So they have pulled out of there, and it's a reported $1.7 billion in its first quarter net income. That's a lot of money, Joe. Whole lot of money. So I don't know what other options you have, but just know if you see any changes in your Obamacare, that's why. And you remember Price from the Fugees? Mm. Well, he had to start his 14-year federal prison sentence. He turned himself
1: years.
0: In. Yeah, yeah. And it's for money laundering and illegal lobbying. Now, basically, what he did in April of 2023, a federal jury convicted Pross on 10 counts, including money laundering and illegal lobbying. Now, the Fugees star is accused in 2019 of funneling money from a fugitive businessman through straw donors to Barack Obama's 2012 campaign and trying to impede the investigation into the money laundering scam and trying to persuade the U.S. to extradite a Chinese descendant. Now, in the high-profile case, including testimony from star witness Leonardo DiCaprio. And they're basically...
1: He did it!
0: Yeah, they're basically saying...
1: It's him!
0: Yeah, yeah.
1: It wasn't me!
0: Yeah, and they're saying that this businessman helped finance the actor's film... The Wolf of Wall Street. Ain't that something? That's pretty ironic right there.
1: Mm.
0: And so, yeah, in a lot of trouble there. And 50 Cent, he's in a little bit of a, I guess you could say, a pickle. His former staffer claims that she was fired for refusing to help him hide assets and file a fake police report. And she said that she had been around for over a decade inside 50 Cent's camp. And once she decided she wasn't going to help him do any of that, she was let go, fired, and she was blackballed and pretty much has been threatened ever since. So she has filed a civil lawsuit, and she alleges that after she refused to help hide those assets, her life just went downhill. And during the bankruptcy era, she had to file bankruptcy. She was fired, blackballed, dragged through years of alleged retaliation. So 50 Cent's got something else he's got to deal with. That's what I have in Trinity.
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5: Hey, you're number one. You're number one. Ain't gonna try it again.
1: Time.
5: Hey, you're number two. You're number two. Try it again. Number three. You're number three. Hang up and try it again.

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2: Hey, you're number five. You're number five. Try it again. Number six. 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Think of it. 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

0: Hey, you're number eight. I'm so sorry. Hang up and try it again. 923, I need the phrase that pays.
1: Paradigm to Jam, the People Station.
0: Congratulations! Earth, Wind, and Fire!
1: Okay.
0: Who's this one you're calling from and what are you doing today?
1: This is Yolanda and I'm at home today.
0: All right. Well, Yolanda, congratulations. Where's home? Little Rock, North of Rock, where do you live?
1: I'm in Little Rock.
0: All right. Well, congratulations. We got you hooked up with tickets for Earth, Wind, and Fire. They're coming to town and they will be at the Simmons Bank Arena. So save that date. It is Sunday, May 10th. Sunday, May 10th, Simmons Bank Arena, Earth, Wind, and Fire. You are in there, girl. Congratulations.
1: Okay.
0: Tell them loud and proud what you got on bright and early in the morning here in Little Rock.
1: And nothing but Paradigm and Two Jams, the People Station.
0: And congratulations. Ain't nothing like having somebody on with nothing but Power 92 on. Just naked, but nothing but Power 92 on. I love it. I love it.
2: Yeah, man.
0: Hey, that keyword again, you have until 9 o'clock to text this keyword. 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The keyword is C-L-U-B. 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You get qualified. Two premium tickets to the tour stop of your choice to see Usher and Chris Brown. Anywhere in the United States. Continental United States, okay? We also have round trip airfare for you for two. A two-night hotel stay for you and your guests. The VIP lounge package. And I want you to know these prizes are provided by Live Nation. So good luck at getting qualified. Now you have to text that keyword club, C-L-U-B, before 9 o'clock, because the keyword changes at 9 o'clock. You get another keyword at 9, another one at 12, and another one at 3. So those are your times. That's your keywords. Good luck at getting qualified to jet away to see Chris Brown. Man, going to get you hooked up when we get out of here. Speaking of before we get out of here, we do talk sports before we get out of here. My favorite time for NBA action is right now, boy.
2: Yeah.
0: Game every night.
2: That's it, Joe. That's it. And of course, I got your scores from the games over the weekend, Saturday and Sunday. But we will start a new series on tonight. I'm talking about the East semifinals, Philly and New York, and then the West semifinals, Minnesota at San Antonio. We're going to get into that. Also, we got to talk about Ohio State safety for the Dallas Cowboys. As a matter of fact, he was picked by the Dallas Cowboys in the draft. He signs a monster deal with the Cowboys. I know him and his family are happy about that. And congratulations goes out to Shedeur Sanders. He graduated from Colorado over the weekend. We're going to talk about all those stories coming up in sports and entertainment.
3: 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Yo, if it's a big event, it's on the big station. 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With your keywords, kicking off with the Broadway Joe Morning Show. Then again with your boy Stack 3. With Trey Day Every Day All Day. 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Now, if it's a big event, it's on the big station. Power. Thank you, Jam.
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12: Sometimes you can tell a lot about what someone wants to do offline by looking at what they do online. Let me tell you about Pinterest's first parenting trend report. Pinterest is a huge platform. They have 600 million monthly users, 80 billion searches per month. The report found a shift from the iPad kid era to now, when parents are actually more interested in real-world adventures and hands-on activities. The Global Trends and Insights lead at Pinterest told us, families are thoughtfully designing childhoods rooted in creativity, intention, and meaningful experiences. One psychologist we spoke to said he sees this as a reflection of parents' desire to build core capacities in their children: resilience, curiosity, self-regulation, empathy. These things don't grow automatically, but are built through lived experience. I'm Dr. Sanjay Gupta, helping you live a better life.
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1: 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Good luck. Let's talk some sports from the weekend.
2: Yeah, Joe, and we got to start off with some football. Of course, I'm going to start off with Shedeur Sanders. Congratulations, brother. He made sure he got his degree, so no matter what happens, he most definitely has his paperwork. And then to slide over to Caleb Downs, signs a massive contract with the Dallas Cowboys, a total value of $28 million, fully guaranteed, and then $7.5 million signing bonus.
1: That's good money for him.
2: Yeah, that's good money. And then he has
1: your first round pick.
2: Yeah. He has a 5-year team option for 2030. So my guy looking really, really good. That's an average of about $7.2 million a year. But I'm pretty sure folks are ready to endorse him. So I'm pretty sure he's going to have some. That's the one thing I think he was trying to tell a lot of players that played for Dallas. True enough, the money may not seem like it's there contract-wise, but you get a lot of endorsements because you got that star on your helmet.
1: Oh, yeah.
2: A lot of endorsements. Oh, yeah. Yeah. Yeah. So at the end of the day, I'm pretty sure he will be the man in Dallas. Also, we got to talk about the NBA. I'm talking about the semifinals. We know exactly who's playing who now. And the semifinals will kick off on tonight on NBC and Peacock. Philly at New York.
1: Should be a good one.
2: Yeah, I want to take Philly in this one, though. Philly, they balling. If you don't know about VJ Edgecombe, you're just not an NBA fan. Because he balling out for Philly. And then Minnesota at San Antonio. That's at 8:30 p.m. tonight. Tip off on Peacock also.
1: Is he playing?
2: Anthony Edwards, he's questionable.
1: Mm.
2: He could play tonight. Mm. I think what they may do is, I think they're going to see how this first game go. I don't think he's going to play.
1: I wouldn't play him either. They probably going to lose even if they got him.
2: Even if they got
1: tonight,
2: him.
1: Right.
2: Even if they got him. So ain't no use in playing him.
1: Yeah, I wouldn't play him till I come home.
2: Yeah, I mean, but they did so well against Denver. I don't even think you mess up that chemistry. You just kind of see how
1: because they
2: work.
1: Beat Denver without him. So, I mean, let him play 2 games without him, and then he's good and ready to go when he comes home.
2: There you go.
1: Because you're going to need something for Mr. Wembanyama.
2: Yeah.
1: That boy. He just hadn't learned how to fall yet. But other than that, it's a long fall from where he's at up there, but he got to learn to catch himself.
2: And then the other thing that he does so well, he don't pick up a lot of fouls, and it's because he's so dominant. He don't have to go body to body with you to block the ball. He can just wait for you to shoot.
1: Yeah.
2: So he doesn't pick up a lot of fouls. He doesn't do a lot of reaching. And then he can handle that ball. Like Shaquille O'Neal said, man, he's really like the best big man ever. He can do everything. He don't have to have a lot of weight on him.
1: It ain't going to last long, Keith. I've seen some big – they got some big men coming up, boy. Yeah. Them boys in the 7th and 8th and 9th grade. I'm like, where they get – well, them – he going to be 8 feet tall, lady.
2: Well, I'm pretty sure there's another victim, Wembanyama, that's on
1: coming.
2: The way.
1: Coming. Yeah, you're on the way.
2: You already know it. And then, of course, even though it's early tomorrow, we do know that Cleveland at Detroit and then the Lakers at OKC. Mm. People are giving the Lakers a chance, Joe. They're giving them a chance.
1: Okay.
2: They're hoping.
1: We're playing not to get swept.
2: They do have Austin Reeves. They do have Austin Reeves.
1: He's back. He's balling, too.
2: He's balling. Mm-hmm. But if some kind of way they could squeeze in Doncic, oh, man, they'll be good. But that's here or there. That's what I have in sports and entertainment, Joe.
1: Hey, don't forget tomorrow, the First Security Bank team joins us live in the studio tomorrow for First Steps Tuesday, and we'll be talking about your finances on tomorrow. So make sure you join us live tomorrow morning, and you can get an opportunity to win $50 and get qualified to win $500. It all happens on tomorrow's First Steps Tuesday with the First Security Bank team live right here in the studio. We're getting ready to get out of here and kick off Continuous Music. Stack 3 is up next, and I'm going to give you the first key word for Stack. 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And you could be qualified to jet away to see the R&B tour, Chris Brown and Usher. 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That's your key word. You got until 12 noon to get it in. Stacks up next.
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9: In recent years, scientists have really dialed up the urgency to understand PFAS, sometimes referred to as forever chemicals because of how long they take to break down. The latest study found these chemicals may be aging men in their 50s and 60s a bit faster than men who are younger or older, or women of any age. Experts we talked to said the accumulation of PFAS may lower testosterone levels in men, impair sperm quality, and increase risks of testicular and kidney cancer. Women, it seems, just seem to be able to clear PFAS faster. Now, whether you're a man or a woman, trying to limit your exposure is a great idea. Three ways to do that. Filter your drinking water. Don't use non-stick cookware like Teflon, and avoid fast food packaging, which are sometimes coated with these chemicals. I'm Dr. Sanjay Gupta, helping you live a better life.
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5: Getting your heart broken can be really rough. It'll happen to most of us at some point in our lives. It's not just an emotional experience, it's a physical one too. Often described as getting the wind knocked out of you, a knot in your stomach, trouble sleeping. I recently spoke about this with Dr. Yoram Yovel, a psychiatrist and neuroscientist. He was on my podcast, Chasing Life. Now, he told me heartbreak doesn't have to last forever. And while your inclination might be to withdraw, isolate, and shut down, it's often the opposite of what supports healing. One of the things that helps us the most is reconnecting to other people you love. And the reverse is also true, he said. If someone you care about is struggling, don't give up on them. You hold the power to comfort loved ones that are in deep physical or emotional distress. I'm Dr. Sanjay Gupta, helping you live a better life.
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92 Jams, Big Station, your man Stacks and Ounce is going down. Hey, it's Monday. You got a job. The sun is out. Let's get it. Let's go and get it. Let's go and get it. Let's go and get it. Let's go and get it. Let's go and get it. Let's go and get it in. And you know what I'm going to say. It's a beautiful day in Stacks neighborhood. Yeah. It's a beautiful day in my neighborhood. A beautiful day in my neighborhood. Would you be mine? Hey, could you be mine? Stack has always wanted to have a neighbor just like you. Won't you be my neighbor too? Stack's in the house, in the building. Shout out to my guy D Dirt, my guy D Houston, providing the new Stack track. I'm winning. I'm winning. You can be winning too. Chance to win is coming up real soon. Like your box at the Big Station. 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Text in to win. 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In the meantime, between time, power lines are wide open. 501-381-0923. Yeah, I'm winning. I'm winning, winning, winning, winning, winning. I got Dirt. D Dirt. Those studios. I got to shout out my guy, Dirt. It's my guy. Also, while I'm sending shots out, let me send a big shout out to my guy, Rod D. Mad love. Still got you my prayers, bruh. Your entire family. Keeping you uplifted. So I got you. All right? In the meantime, between time, we're going to start it off right now. Sounds of T.I. is called Let Them Know. Stacks in the house. 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
1: What's up, though? 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You got a man. They got to do with me. Come outside right quick. DJ on the beat.

What up, what up? 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

0: 92 Jam Sounds of Breezy. It's called Obvious. He's back. You kind of knew he was going to be back with new music because he's going on tour this summer. That's normally how you can tell. They normally either put out a single first, or an album first, then announce a tour, or they announce a tour and the music comes right after it. So he's back out doing his thing. My man Breezy's doing his thing. He's winning. He's also got a new joint out. Have you not heard the new one with Leon Thomas? Yeah, he's got... I got my big sister in here right now from Fire Praise Gospel, Melody Denise. I almost went into it with Melody Denise.
1: If you don't stop.
0: With Melody Denise.
1: That's what he's saying. That's what he's saying.
0: With Melody Denise.
1: But this Leon Thomas.
0: Yeah, the Leon Thomas joint.
1: Wait, what?
0: Yeah, Breezy got a new joint with Leon Thomas, and I've been listening to it off and on. Let me go find the name of it because I got a heads up about, let me see. I think it's Falling. It's Falling. F-A-L-L-I-N. Falling. I think that's the name of it. Looking it up. I'm looking it up real quick. I think it's Falling. Because the video, the video reminds you of the movie, it slipped my mind that quick. The top movie from last year. Dang it.
1: You're hitting the counter.
0: I know I'm hitting the counter.
1: In frustration.
0: It reminds you of,
1: Look at the,
0: it's Fallen featuring Leon Thomas. And it reminds you of, the video, you look at the video, it reminds you of what movie?
1: Oh, that,
0: Stiffed your mind too that quick, didn't
1: Wait
0: it?
1: Wait a minute, but you said last year. I'm thinking of one like 20 years
0: no,
1: ago.
0: No, we're talking about last year. Reminds
1: oh,
0: you
1: I don't think I've seen
0: of,
1: that
0: the,
1: movie.
0: Of the movie.
1: I haven't seen
0: my,
1: it.
0: My mind is
1: he's getting
0: drawing
1: older.
0: A blank.
1: He's got a birthday coming, y'all. He's, he's getting a little bit older.
0: I don't know why I can't think. I just...
1: So you're saying Chris Brown.
0: Yep, Chris Brown.
1: Featuring Leon Thomas.
0: Yes, has it.
1: Stop it.
0: Has a new one. It's called Fallen. The video is out. You got to check it out. It reminds you of the Ryan Coogler movie. I just cannot think. I just can't think. My mind just... Sinners. There we go.
1: I hadn't seen that
0: You
1: one.
0: Ain't seen Sinners?
1: I have not.
0: You need to see... You still ain't... You're about the only person I know that had not seen
1: Stop
0: Sinners.
1: It. There's other you people that are. Haven't seen it.
0: You probably are. You ain't seen Sinners, let me know.
1: Well, I tell you what, I'm going to watch it today. I'm going to pull it up somewhere.
0: But the video reminds you of Sinners.
1: Okay.
0: It's that vibe. But Leon Thomas is playing the guitar. He's singing. Yes. What?
1: That's with that thigh man in it.
0: That
1: and
0: what?
1: Sinners. You know, what's his name?
0: You said that, and I'm like, I don't look at Sinners like you look at Sinners.
1: Well, I look at it from when I figured out the movie you were referring to.
0: Hey.
1: Yeah.
0: Let me go and jump back into
1: you
0: it, though.
1: You talking about, dude. Yeah.
0: Let me go back into it. Let me go into what I got to do. Keyword for Breezy and Usher is coming up. It's the word crawl. C-R-A-W-L to 95819. Crawl to 95819. You can text in to win. Jetty for 22C. Breezy and Usher, any concert stop in the continental U.S., round trip air, and we weren't going to put you on Spirit no way, so.
1: That was
0: you,
1: cold.
0: You weren't riding Spirit no way.
1: That was so way. Cold. Wasn't that something? We just shut down.
0: Well, I heard it was coming, but, you know.
1: But I know, but still, they should have did a little better preparing for people.
0: I
1: can you imagine having to travel that day?
0: Yes, I can imagine.
1: Oh, my Lord.
0: I flew Spirit one time.
1: You really did?
0: One time.
1: Out of Little Rock?
0: No. Oh. I had to catch a flight out of Memphis. We went down to Orlando.
1: Tell me your experience. I don't know of anyone that has flown on Spirit. Please share with
0: My
1: us.
0: My experience on Spirit was you what? Better take a lunch. You better take some water. You better take something
1: really?
0: To do. Yeah, you better take something. You got to take something.
1: Was it a nice, smooth ride, though? Any, like,
0: No, because when we flew on Spirit, we had to fly, and it was a hurricane that we had to rerouted around a hurricane.
1: That was the wrong day to be on Spirit.
0: You found your Spirit that day. I mean, you sitting over there looking out the window and you see this over in the distance. It's like, oh, Lord.
1: That was a good one. You found your Spirit that day.
0: Help me, please, Lord.
1: That was good.
0: But it was around Tampa or whatever, and we ended up flying into Orlando, which is our destination. So had to fly a little bit further out to go down, but it was fine.
1: That was your one and only flight on Spirit.
0: Amen.
1: Had you plan on flying on Spirit again, or that was enough for you that time?
0: I love the Lord and he heard my cry.
1: Oh my gosh. He made a way.
0: He made a way. Check it out. Still the comes out of the hour. I got Power Jams coming at you about some French Montana. Max B's on the way next. Stacks in the house with my girl Melody Denise from Power Praise Gospel.
1: If you don't stop.
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1: Yo, power people, what it do? 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Rock out with me on Arkansas's number one night show, 6 to 10, weeknights right here on the People Station Power 92 Jam, Joe. 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
10: You know, I watched a video the other day about kids getting landlines at home. We haven't had a landline in my house in I can't even tell you how long. But seeing these parents about my age being teleported back to their own childhoods, a simpler time before screens, was really powerful. And as for the kids, they sat and had conversations with their grandparents without multitasking or being distracted by a screen. I thought this was a great way to have kids stay in touch with family members and friends without getting sucked into the smartphone era too young. Of course, you need other people close by to hop on board as well if this is something that's going to work. Perhaps most important, I realized, these relics can be a great conversation starter with your children. You can talk about what it really means to be connected in this day and age. Things have changed a lot. I'm Dr. Sanjay Gupta, helping you live a better life.
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11: You know, I watched a video the other day about kids getting landlines at home. We haven't had a landline in my house in I can't even tell you how long. But seeing these parents about my age being teleported back to their own childhoods, a simpler time before screens, was really powerful. And as for the kids, they sat and had conversations with their grandparents without multitasking or being distracted by a screen. I thought this was a great way to have kids stay in touch with family members and friends without getting sucked into the smartphone era too young. Of course, you need other people close by to hop on board as well if this is something that's going to work. Perhaps most important, I realized, these relics can be a great conversation starter with your children. You can talk about what it really means to be connected in this day and age. Things have changed a lot. I'm Dr. Sanjay Gupta, helping you live a better life.
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2: 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It's hooking you up all day this big winning Monday. Yo, check this out. We got the throwback and old school hookup. We've got your first chance to win tickets to see Drew.

0: It's the 30th anniversary tour, the All White Affair, going down Friday, June 5th at the First Security Amphitheater. Plus, we've got your tickets to see the Elements, Earth, Wind, and Fire. Going down Sunday, May 10th at the Simmons Bank Arena. That's right. We've got your tickets to see Drew Hill and Earth, Wind, and Fire going down all day this big winning Monday. Yo, if it's a big event, it's on the big station. We've also got your chance to win a getaway for the largest concert tour of the year. It's the R&B tour with Chris Brown and Usher Raymond. With your keywords, kick it off on the Broadway Joe Morning Show. Then again with your boy Stack 3. With Trey Day Every Day All Day. 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Now, if it's a big event, it's on the big station. Power. Thank you, Jams, baby. Yo, you got your boy Stack 3. 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
12: You and I have never met, but I'm willing to bet that there is something you would like to do, but you feel like you can't. that it's too hard, that you don't deserve it. A colleague of mine recently told me about this new book called Brave Shift, 30 Mindset Changes to Transform Your Life. It's written by a woman named Michelle Carrer. Carrer says the one thing most people forget when they set a goal is to attach a reason to it. Having that reason is big, because when you don't want to do something that's necessary to reach your goal, you can go back to your reason to find the motivation you need. Try to frame your goal as something you want to achieve, as opposed to being a bad part of yourself that you want to change. That will make you more likely to succeed, as will asking for help. All of us need it, and it makes people feel good to help you achieve your goals. I'm Dr. Sanjay Gupta, helping you live a better life.
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That's when I knew that your heart was scarring. 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
10: So-called superagers, they are an enviable segment of the population. People who are older than 80, whose brains function like someone a fraction of their age. It's true, a lot of these people have genetics on their side, but more and more research is bearing out the idea that people who practice good brain health also slow their cognitive decline. Dr. Richard Isaacson, a pioneer in the Alzheimer's space, told us that, quote, his studies have found lifestyle changes including diet, exercise, reducing stress and optimizing sleep, along with managing vascular risk factors with certain medications, can actually help grow brain areas and also reduce telltale signs of Alzheimer's, such as tau tangles and amyloid plaques. What else helps? Staying social, surrounding yourself with family and friends, and maybe even volunteering for a real sense of purpose. I'm Dr. Sanjay Gupta, helping you live a better life.
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Chance to win's coming down real soon. We got you with Drew Hills coming to town. It is going down, of course, Friday, June 5th. It is going down First CUNY Amphitheater. Plus, this weekend, the elements, earth, wind, and fire will be in town. Simmons Bank Arena, chance to win is coming up real soon. Lock your box for your chance to win. In the meantime, between time right now, number one song in the country. I mean, yeah, I like it. I ain't gonna lie to you. I like it. The Baby. It's called Pop That Thing. Pop That Thing. Pop That Thing. Pop That Thing. Pop That Thing. Pop That Thing.

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10: You and I have never met, but I'm willing to bet that there is something you would like to do, but you feel like you can't, that it's too hard, that you don't deserve it. A colleague of mine recently told me about this new book called Brave Shift, 30 Mindset Changes to Transform Your Life. It's written by a woman named Michelle Carrer. Carrer says the one thing most people forget when they set a goal is to attach a reason to it. Having that reason is big, because when you don't want to do something that's necessary to reach your goal, you can go back to your reason to find the motivation you need. Try to frame your goal as something you want to achieve, as opposed to being a bad part of yourself that you want to change. That will make you more likely to succeed, as will asking for help. All of us need it, and it makes people feel good to help you achieve your goals. I'm Dr. Sanjay Gupta, helping you live a better life.
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0: John Tolliver's call, 85-147 in the Capital City Rap. Set up for your man, Stack Stein to the side. 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Earth, Wind, and Fire will be in town. 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Chance to Win is coming up. Lock your box as we take you to the house with Trey Day every day, all day. It's on the way next. 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
2: 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He's asking the ladies to tone it down for Dukes and Boots. He says they're showing too much. I had to ask the brother, are you a hater or are you really for real? 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
16: You know, one of the weirder things I've seen on social media lately is parents feeding their babies butter, like whole sticks of butter. They swear that it helps them feel fuller after meals and get a good night's sleep, among other things. There's actually something to this. You know, butter is full of fat, which a rapidly growing infant needs, but eating butter all the time results in, quote, boxing out other important nutrients they need as well. Spokesperson for the Academy of Nutrition and Dietetics told us she recommends half a teaspoon to a teaspoon melted and then added to a puree. Or as they get older, you can drizzle oil or melted butter over cooked vegetables, she told us. We never say just give butter by itself, and it's not the only source of fat she would recommend. Avocados, hummus, fish, they are great sources of fat as well. And also, great foods to introduce. I'm Dr. Sanjay Gupta, helping you live a better life.
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Yes, sir. Yes, ma'am. Good afternoon. I'm your man, Trey Day, every day, all day, baby. Wasn't that a lovely weather weekend? I hope we get one more of those at least before the summer hit, man. That was off the chain. Went to Toad Sut up in Conway. Had a couple soccer matches. I spent the whole weekend outside. I was outside all weekend long, man. It was absolutely lovely. Today ain't bad either. Might get outside after the show today. 501-381-0923 if you want to be a part of it. 501-381-0923. Got the power lines open and the text club as well. Or you can always tap the app. 30 minutes of continuous music starting now. Don't forget at 2:30, we'll give you another keyword for Chris Brown and Usher. We'll do that also at 3:30. So two keywords today, 2:30 and 3:30. Then during the 4 o'clock and 5 o'clock hours, we'll give away tickets for Drew Hill and Earth, Wind & Fire. 92.

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1: 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Yo, check this out. 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Going down all day this big winning Monday. Yo, if it's a big event, it's on the big station. We've also got your chance to win a jetaway for the largest concert tour of the year. It's the R&B tour with Chris Brown. Oh, baby, and, I'm back, and, I'm Birkin, and Usher Raymond. With your keywords, kick it off with the Broadway Joe Morning Show. 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
8: We are finally starting to learn more things we can do to keep our brains sharp as we age. A lot of people think crossword puzzles or Sudoku might do the trick, but the science doesn't really bear that out. What one recent study found, though, was that a certain type of brain training seems to have a significant impact on cognition as we get older. It wasn't memory or even problem-solving tasks that moved the needle. It was an interactive computerized game that tested the ability to recognize two separate images in faster and faster sequences. It's what we call a task of divided attention, in which you don't have a conscious strategy on how to improve. That's according to the study's lead author. You're just trying to do the best you can to figure out how to divide your attention. Now, the game in this study was called Double Decision. If you want to find it and try it out yourself. I'm Dr. Sanjay Gupta, helping you live a better life.
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0: Tim's got what you need on the People Station 92.3 Jams. And please, whatever you do, do not forget this weekend is Mother's Day. Shout out to the moms out there. Y'all make the world go round. Without moms, there wouldn't be any of us. Let's do it big for Mother's Day this year. You know, giving feels good. It's a lesson worth teaching. 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
20: Getting your heart broken can be really rough. It'll happen to most of us at some point in our lives. It's not just an emotional experience, it's a physical one too. Often described as getting the wind knocked out of you, a knot in your stomach, trouble sleeping. I recently spoke about this with Dr. Yoram Yovel, a psychiatrist and neuroscientist. He was on my podcast, Chasing Life. Now, he told me heartbreak doesn't have to last forever. And while your inclination might be to withdraw, isolate, and shut down, it's often the opposite of what supports healing. One of the things that helps us the most is reconnecting to other people you love. And the reverse is also true, he said. If someone you care about is struggling, don't give up on them. You hold the power to comfort loved ones that are in deep physical or emotional distress. I'm Dr. Sanjay Gupta, helping you live a better life.
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Yo, what up? 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Mr. I Ain't Drunk, I Just Walked This Way. 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
9: 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Let me tell you about Pinterest's first parenting trend report. 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The report found a shift from the iPad kid era to now, when parents are actually more interested in real-world adventures and hands-on activities. The Global Trends and Insights lead at Pinterest told us, families are thoughtfully designing childhoods rooted in creativity, intention, and meaningful experiences. One psychologist we spoke to said he sees this as a reflection of parents' desire to build core capacities in their children: resilience, curiosity, self-regulation, empathy. These things don't grow automatically, but are built through lived experience. I'm Dr. Sanjay Gupta, helping you live a better life.
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11: Good afternoon. I'm John Runyon. Here's your Southern Bancorp traffic. Well, so far, so good on a Monday afternoon. Got a little bit of congestion around the 630 interchange there and I-30 as well in downtown Little Rock, so do be careful there. Outside of that, everything else looks to be running smooth. No issues along I-40 east or west. That's a look at your traffic. Buckle up and be safe. Southern Bancorp, wealth builders for everyone, now serving Little Rock. On the Arkansas Traffic Network, I'm John Runyon.
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0: Ella May. Love that jam right there. Keeping it 100. 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It's Trey Day. You're on the Platinum Power 92 Jams microphone. Thank you so much for tuning in. Promise you a new keyword at 3:30. 1 minute off. Close enough, right? We a little early. Better to be early than late. Amen. Can I get a hallelujah? All right. R&B tour. It is Chris Brown and Usher. You pick the city you go to. That's the extra cool thing about this, man. You pick the city you see them in. Maybe New York. Maybe L.A. Maybe Miami. You choose. Keyword. New keyword for this hour is looking. L-O-O-K-I-N-G. Text looking to the contest line of 95819. That's 95819. I'll text you back to confirm your entry. Data messaging rates may apply. 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All right, coming up, 4 o'clock, Earth, Wind, and Fire tickets or Drew Hill tickets. 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
2: 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Yo, if it's a big event, it's on the big station. 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
7: Good afternoon. I'm John Runyon. Here's your Southern Bank Corp traffic. Well, so far, so good on a Monday afternoon. Got a little bit of congestion around the 630 interchange there and I-30 as well in downtown Little Rock, so do be careful there. Outside of that, everything else looks to be running smooth. No issues along I-40 east or west. That's a look at your traffic. Buckle up and be safe. 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On the Arkansas Traffic Network, I'm Jim.
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10: Getting your heart broken can be really rough. It'll happen to most of us at some point in our lives. It's not just an emotional experience, it's a physical one too. Often described as getting the wind knocked out of you, a knot in your stomach, trouble sleeping. I recently spoke about this with Dr. Yoram Yovel, a psychiatrist and neuroscientist. He was on my podcast, Chasing Life. Now, he told me heartbreak doesn't have to last forever, And while your inclination might be to withdraw, isolate, and shut down, it's often the opposite of what supports healing. One of the things that helps us the most is reconnecting to other people you love. And the reverse is also true, he said. If someone you care about is struggling, don't give up on them. You hold the power to comfort loved ones that are in deep physical or emotional distress. I'm Dr. Sanjay Gupta, helping you live a better life.
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0: single Megan Thee Stallion. They say she cheated. She says he cheated. I don't know. Maybe they both cheated. Maybe it's one of them cases where one person cheats and be like, okay, all right, cool. That's good. I forgive you. And then they go cheat. And then they both. All right. Well, I don't know. I don't know. I just know they're not together anymore. So if you want to shoot your shot, now's your chance. Although there ain't too many people in history who got as good a shot as Klay Thompson from three. I'm just telling you, from deep. Klay, all day. People Station 92.3. Good afternoon, Trey Dizzle. For Shizzle, take you into the house for 4 o'clock. Traffic jams coming up here in just a few. Also, don't forget, right after 4 o'clock, we'll get caller number 9 with a phrase that pays and hook them up. Well, it might as well be you for either Earth, Wind & Fire or Drew Hill. You pick the tickets. Drew Hill, of course, coming in June. Earth, Wind & Fire is this Sunday on Mother's Day. What a gift that would be. I think I'm going to get my mama some Mother's Day Earth, Wind & Fire tickets as well. Hey, imagine all that could happen in 5 years. 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
3: 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I ain't got much to put in the dude. I'm going to shake what my daddy gave and not my mama.
4: 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I'm sorry, but it don't take all that. 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
5: What you going to do when you get out of jail? 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Then they like this. What you going to do when you go to Boots on the Ground? I'm going to have some fun. So you tell that brother that said that, stay his ass at home, and we're going to have some fun.
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12: Good afternoon. I'm John Runyon. Here's your Southern Bancorp traffic. Well, so far, so good on a Monday afternoon. Got a little bit of congestion around the 630 interchange there and I-30 as well in downtown Little Rock. So do be careful there. Outside of that, everything else looks to be running smooth. No issues along I-40 east or west. That's a look at your traffic. Buckle up and be safe. Southern Bancorp, wealth builders for everyone, now serving Little Rock. On the Arkansas Traffic Network, I'm John Runyon.
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You can go to Drew Hill or you can go to Earth, Wind & Fire. The choice is yours. Mother's Day week. Shout out all the mamas. 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
0: 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You are caller number 9.
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0: Yeah, you do. Good job. All right, pick your ticket. Will you be going to Earth, Wind, and Fire this weekend, or will you wait till June and then go to Drew Hill? Talk to me.
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0: You got it. Congratulations. That means the Drew Hill tickets will be live at 5 in our Drive Time Mini Mix. I will see you this weekend for Mother's Day, okay?
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0: Usher Raymond, Chris Brown, two icons, one legendary link up. 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

0: 92.3 Jams. I'm your man Trey Day, taking you to the house. Say yes for Marquise Anthony, and yes, you want the keyword. I know you do. For Chris Brown and Usher, getting so many people asking me about it. Got hit up in the gym this morning, and it was actually a brother who asked me the keyword. I was like, I don't know, man. I'm working out, but turn on Power 92 Jams, and sure enough, he heard the keyword within about 10 minutes of me telling him. He actually wanted to hook up his wife. I'm like, you sure you want to do that, bro? You saw what Chris Brown did to that other married lady he pulled up on stage. They started making out. She was like, I lost myself. I forgot. I'm sorry. I wish my wife would. All right. Keyword for this hour is looking. L-O-O-K-I-N-G. Text looking to 95819 for your chance to go see Chris Brown and Usher. That's 95819. Text me the keyword looking. 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Real quick, shout out to Tiffany Mays O'Gwen, the best injury lawyer in the state. I had somebody ask me, why is it important she's in the state? Why do you always say in the state? Well, first of all, these out-of-state companies, they'll try to get your business. Just know that. But they don't know Arkansas law like Tiffany does. You ain't going to see her at the gym this weekend like I saw her at the gym working out. Her office is right there on Center Street. You can go by and talk to her anytime. She is a, second, third generation lawyer from her family. So they've been in the game a long time. They know the Arkansas judges who will ultimately decide your case if it makes it to the courtroom. How important is it that she's in Arkansas? It's of the utmost importance. Tiffany Mays O'Gwen, if you get in a wreck and you really want that big fat Arkansas check, then text or call or message Tiffany. I'm going to give you all the information. You ready? 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
1: 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It's hooking you up all day this big winning Monday. Yo, check this out. 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Going down Sunday, May 10th, at the Simmons Bank Arena. 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Going down all day this big winning Monday. Yo, if it's a big event, it's on the big station. We've also got your chance to win a getaway for the largest concert tour of the year. It's the R&B tour with Chris Brown. Ooh, baby, and, I'm back, and, I'm Birkin, and Usher Raymond. With your keywords, kick it off with the Broadway Joe Morning Show. 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
4: Good afternoon, I'm John Runyon. Here's your Southern Bank Corp traffic. Well, still working that accident on I-30 eastbound just past 65th Street. There's also some moderate to heavy traffic along 630 westbound across Little Rock. And also some heavy traffic along I-30 eastbound as you head toward the Interstate 2. That's a look at your traffic. Buckle up and be safe. Southern Bank Corp, wealth builders for everyone, now serving Little Rock. On the Arkansas Traffic Network, I'm John Runyon.
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14: You and I have never met, but I'm willing to bet that there is something you would like to do, but you feel like you can't, that it's too hard, that you don't deserve it. A colleague of mine recently told me about this new book called Brave Shift, 30 Mindset Changes to Transform Your Life. It's written by a woman named Michelle Carrer. Carrer says the one thing most people forget when they set a goal is to attach a reason to it. Having that reason is big, because when you don't want to do something that's necessary to reach your goal, you can go back to your reason to find the motivation you need. Try to frame your goal as something you want to achieve, as opposed to being a bad part of yourself that you want to change. That will make you more likely to succeed, as will asking for help. All of us need it, and it makes people feel good to help you achieve your goals. I'm Dr. Sanjay Gupta, helping you live a better life.
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I'm a watch, wish I could buy time back right now. 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

0: 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Yes, that Drive Time mini mix. And we'll give away tickets for Drew Hill. Drew Hill next hour. Guaranteed. Keep it locked in. We're the Power 923. Take it to the house.
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2: 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Married for 10 years. Her husband died 4 years ago. She met a new guy 2 years ago. They're now engaged to be married. They got into a heated argument. She left home, didn't tell him where she was going. When she returned home the next day, she found out that he had flushed her dead husband's ashes down the toilet. She's wondering, can she forgive him and still go through with this wedding or not? Give her some advice.
3: 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Because if he that insecure over a dead man ashes, just imagine what he'd be over if she was... Nah, he a narcissist. No.
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17: We are finally starting to learn more things we can do to keep our brains sharp as we age. A lot of people think crossword puzzles or Sudoku might do the trick, but the science doesn't really bear that out. What one recent study found, though, was that a certain type of brain training seems to have a significant impact on cognition as we get older. It wasn't memory or even problem-solving tasks that moved the needle. It was an interactive computerized game that tested the ability to recognize two separate images in faster and faster sequences. It's what we call a task of divided attention, in which you don't have a conscious strategy on how to improve. That's according to the study's lead author. You're just trying to do the best you can to figure out how to divide your attention. Now, the game in this study was called Double Decision. If you want to find it and try it out yourself. I'm Dr. Sanjay Gupta, helping you live a better life.
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21: Good afternoon. I'm John Runyon. Here's your Southern Bancorp traffic. Well, no accidents in the Little Rock Metro. There is an accident on 530 northbound. It's over on the right shoulder, about 2.5 miles west of Wrightsville. There's some moderate traffic along 630 westbound across Little Rock. Same thing with I-30 eastbound as you head toward the interstate. That's a look at your traffic. Buckle up and be safe. 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On the Arkansas Traffic Network, I'm John Rundle.
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0: 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Trey Day taking you into the house. Dr. Feelgood on the wheels of steel. That is your Drive Time mini mix on this big wedding Monday. Now, coming up at 5:30, you'll have the chance to win tickets for Drew Hill. Drew Hill coming in June, first weekend at the Little Rock Amphitheater featuring Pleasure P and others. Should be off the chain. So lock it in to win those tickets coming up here at about 5:30. Let me get a keyword in one more again for the Chris Brown and Usher getaway. That keyword is looking, L-O-O-K-I-N-G. Text looking to the contest line of 95819. That's 95819. I'll text you back to confirm your entry. 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What time did I say to win? 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Drew Hill tickets up for grabs next. And then more Earth, Wind, and Fire tickets tonight with CTC after 6, 92.3.
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2: 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It's hooking you up all day this big winning Monday. Yo, check this out. We got the throwback and old school hookup. 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
5: You know, one of the weirder things I've seen on social media lately is parents feeding their babies butter. Like whole sticks of butter. They swear that it helps them feel fuller after meals and get a good night's sleep, among other things. There's actually something to this. You know, butter is full of fat, which a rapidly growing infant needs, but eating butter all the time results in, quote, boxing out other important nutrients they need as well. Spokesperson for the Academy of Nutrition and Dietetics told us she recommends half a teaspoon to a teaspoon melted and then added to a puree. Or as they get older, you can drizzle oil or melted butter over cooked vegetables, she told us. We never say just give butter by itself, and it's not the only source of fat she would recommend. Avocados, hummus, fish, they are great sources of fat as well. And also, great foods to introduce. I'm Dr. Sanjay Gupta, helping you live a better life.
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All right, give me caller number nine, number nine, number nine. I need that phrase that pays. And you'll be going to Drew Hill. Trey Day, baby, taking you into the house. You know the digits. 501-381-0923. That's 501-381-0923. Number nine, Drew Hill tickets are yours. It's a big winning Monday, 92.3.

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0: 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All right, you give me the phrase that pays, I'll give you tickets to see Drew Hill. 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
1: go.
0: Oh, my gosh. Ooh, that was so close. You got it. Good job. Congratulations. Drew Hill, beginning of June out at the amphitheater. You are going to the big show. Get your outfit, get your hair, get your nails. Hey, it's going down.
1: Okay.
0: Tell everybody loud
1: and proud. Birthday.
0: Oh, no way. Are you kidding me? Wow. That's big time right there. Loud and proud. What station just hooked you up on a big winning Monday, baby?
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6: Good afternoon. I'm John Runyon. Here's your Southern Bancorp traffic. Well, everything looks pretty good so far this evening. I-30 westbound has a little bit of congestion coming out of that 430 interchange as you head toward Bryant, so be careful there. 630 westbound across Little Rock looks great. A little bit of congestion on I-30 eastbound as you get onto I-40. That's a look at your traffic. Buckle up and be safe. 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On the Arkansas Traffic Network, I'm John.
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14: Sometimes you can tell a lot about what someone wants to do offline by looking at what they do online. Let me tell you about Pinterest's first parenting trend report. Pinterest is a huge platform. 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The report found a shift from the iPad kid era to now, when parents are actually more interested in real-world adventures and hands-on activities. The Global Trends and Insights lead at Pinterest told us, families are thoughtfully designing childhoods rooted in creativity, intention, and meaningful experiences. One psychologist we spoke to said he sees this as a reflection of parents' desire to build core capacities in their children. Resilience, curiosity, self-regulation, empathy. These things don't grow automatically, but are built through lived experience. I'm Dr. Sanjay Gupta, helping you live a better life.
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0: Congratulations to all the big winners today. My goodness. But it ain't over. It ain't over. CTC coming up next with your Mix at 6, DJ P Smooth. They got Earth, Wind, and Fire tickets. They got Drew Hill tickets. And they got the final keyword for the Usher Chris Brown jet away to the tour stop of your choice in the continental United States. So lock it in. Mix at 6 is next. And then the winning commences once again. 92.3.
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14: A better life with Dr. Sanjay Gupta.
15: So-called superagers, they are an enviable segment of the population. People who are older than 80, whose brains function like someone a fraction of their age. It's true, a lot of these people have genetics on their side, but more and more research is bearing out the idea that people who practice good brain health also slow their cognitive decline. Dr. Richard Isaacson, a pioneer in the Alzheimer's space, told us that, quote, his studies have found lifestyle changes including diet, exercise, reducing stress, and optimizing sleep, along with managing vascular risk factors with certain medications, can actually help grow brain areas and also reduce telltale signs of Alzheimer's, such as tau tangles and amyloid plaques. What else helps? Staying social, surrounding yourself with family and friends, and maybe even volunteering for a real sense of purpose. I'm Dr. Sanjay Gupta, helping you live a better life.
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17: Good afternoon, I'm John Runyon. Here's your Southern Bancorp traffic. Well, everything looks pretty good so far this evening. I-30 westbound has a little bit of congestion coming out of that 430 interchange. You head toward Bryant, so be careful there. 630 westbound across Little Rock looks great. A little bit of congestion on I-30 eastbound as you get onto I-40. That's a look at your traffic. Buckle up and be safe. 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On the Arkansas Traffic Network, I'm John Runyon.
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talk. Chris Brown! Usher! He coming to the city! Look, well, they ain't coming to Little Rock. All right? But the good thing is you get to pick wherever you want to go. I don't care if they go.

don't matter where you want to go. All right? We got you. All you got to do is text national keyword. All right? Now, your keyword this hour is looking. L-O-O-K-I-N-G. All right? L-O-O-K-I-N-G. To 95819 for your chance to win. Okay? All you got to do is text it in. All right? So get it in. Please, no texting and driving, though. Okay? Please, that causes accidents. Right? And speaking of accidents, man, if you're ever in a situation where you're in an accident, right? Not your fault. You're going to need somebody on your side that really care. Because you know the insurance companies don't. They're going to try to squeeze every little penny out of you. I'm telling you right now, man, call my dog, Attorney Jeremy Bland, the law office of Jeremy Bland. If you ever been hurt in a car wreck or you got a personal injury, it was not your fault. I'm telling you right now, call my dog, Attorney Jeremy Bland. You need a man with a plan? Jay Bland is the man. I'm telling you right now. One thing I love about the law office of Jeremy Bland is you don't pay a dime, okay? When you, unless they win money for you. 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They got to win some bread for you, then we'll talk business. 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But if you've been injured, don't wait. 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

0: Simmons Bank Arena. 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Hook your mama up for Mother's Day. And happy Mother's Day to all the mamas out there. We're the People Station, baby. Power 923 Jam. Yo, power people, what it do? It's the voice, CTC, talking to you. 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
8: There's something I'd like to talk to you about today, something that's been circulating on the internet that's become a real problem. Deep fake videos of me endorsing products that I've never even heard of and I have no relationship with whatsoever. Let me tell you clearly, these videos are scams. They are designed to take your money. Now, a couple things you should keep in mind. If something sounds too good to be true, it probably is. When you look at these videos, if they don't seem natural, if there's something off about them, the audio or the video, it's probably AI generated. And if you come across something that does pique your interest, see if you can find evidence of it from other sources. I promise you this, if I discover something incredible that you need to know about, I'm going to talk about it somewhere that you can easily find, not on some shady social media site. I'm Dr. Sanjay Gupta, helping you live a better life.
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0: you. Lil Twist. Lil Weezy. Attic. Right here on the People Station, man. What you know about that Lil Twist? Nathaniel. Okay? Listen here, man. More music. Rolling drive tonight. Of course, you know, we got the flyaway for you. R&B tour, man. Usher, Chris Brown, two icons, one legendary link up. And of course, you get to pick the stadium of your choice. That's right. Whatever city. 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I'm telling you right now, you want to be in the building. What you got to do to get there? Text the national keyword looking to 95819 now to enter for a chance to win. That is the keyword looking. L-O-O-K-I-N-G to 95819 for your chance to win. More music rolling throughout the night, man. Of course you know, man. I got all the energy for you. 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
11: A Better Life with Dr. Sanjay Gupta.
12: We are finally starting to learn more things we can do to keep our brains sharp as we age. A lot of people think crossword puzzles or Sudoku might do the trick, but the science doesn't really bear that out. What one recent study found, though, was that a certain type of brain training seems to have a significant impact on cognition as we get older. It wasn't memory or even problem-solving tasks that moved the needle. It was an interactive computerized game that tested the ability to recognize two separate images in faster and faster sequences. It's what we call a task of divided attention, in which you don't have a conscious strategy on how to improve. That's according to the study's lead author. You're just trying to do the best you can to figure out how to divide your attention. Now, the game in this study was called Double Decision. If you want to find it and try it out yourself. I'm Dr. Sanjay Gupta, helping you live a better life.
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Come view the style of the uniproud unibomber, who maneuvered through the drama with the suit of armor. Moving calmer than the Buddha, ducking funeral parlors. 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